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1: It's Jen Shade. Fire 'em up, Central PA. 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
2: It's Jen Shade. Fire 'em up, Central PA. Vintage Bike Night is rolling back into Susquehanna Valley Harley-Davidson this Thursday. We're celebrating the timeless, classic machines and the riders who keep the history alive. We're having a good time, too. 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
1: It's Jen Shade. Fire 'em up, Central PA. 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
2: It's Jen Shade. Fire 'em up, Central PA. Vintage Bike Night is rolling back into Susquehanna Valley Harley-Davidson this Thursday. 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
2: It's Jen Shade. Fire 'em up, Central PA. Vintage Bike Night is rolling back into Susquehanna Valley Harley-Davidson this Thursday. We're celebrating the timeless classic machines and the riders who keep the history alive. 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
1: I was looking at my notes. So often I have a written schedule loosely what we're going to do. And I make notes and I doodle during the show. Yesterday, I went back late last evening to look over stuff. And my notes said, buttload, crap load, deload, look up Anne Hathaway, and mustaches.
2: That's like looking at the text club the day after we get done with the show. 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
1: I think I'd be arrested for that. Buttload, crap load, and look up Anne Hathaway.
2: We learned yesterday that a buttload is a specific measurement.
1: It sure is.
2: What did I say, 126 gallons?
1: Yes, I think that's what it was. The things we remember now, I'll never forget that.
2: Right.
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10: 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Welcome to your People's Morning Show. Wednesday, September 16th. Today on the program, we'll hand out those TSO tickets. That's right, not too early. We'll hand those out today. Also today on the program, we'll have your Stampede Rodeo tickets for the Buck. We'll talk about getting the giggles. I have some audio to play for you. And here we go for a Wednesday.
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11: Everybody, and as we are waiting to see, the Federal Reserve expected to raise interest rates today. I didn't get that information from yesterday. They may have. I didn't get a chance to catch up on that because I was distracted by this big story, which is out of Pennsylvania. Federal prosecutors say 21-year-old Jonathan Kramer has claimed ties to ISIS and was prepping for what he called a mission. The FBI is being credited right now for thwarting an imminent mass casualty attack. So this man is accused of an ISIS-inspired plot in Butler County. Jonathan Kramer. Investigators recovered a rifle, ammo, knives, other equipment. In fact, it was a semi-automatic, 5 magazines, 190 rounds and of ammunition and in his hotel room alone. Investigators say that he paid cash for a week at the hotel, bought a disposable burner phone, and met a contact in a parking lot to retrieve the bag containing the rifle. Operating under an online alias, Hamza al-Rashid, Kramer reportedly pledged allegiance to ISIS, offered to distribute explosives manuals, and wrote posts stating that he was prepping for a mission but still needed a weapon. This is interesting, too, because check this date out. The FBI has been tracking Kramer since 2023 when he was first placed on their radar as a minor when he was charged for his role in a separate plot to commit a mass casualty attack. 23, as well as possessing child sexual abuse material. So this is all right out of Butler County, and it'll make the national news today. You'll check on that. There are other things, too. I'm going to talk about Capitol Hill taking on college sports here this morning. We're going to discuss that at 7 o'clock. It's the Protect College Sports Act. So a discussion about this yesterday, it's been sent to the House for a final vote. It would make several changes, including setting compensation rules around players' name, image, likeness, payments, giving athletes 5 years of eligibility, generally allowing one transfer, providing protections for scholarships and health care. So this brings up a very interesting subject, too, on a side note. So if your business, the business of college sports, gets wild and out, they're paying every day, making my out of control, then the government gets involved to try to help manage this. This is how it happens. So wait a minute. You guys are out of sorts, and we got to get into the federal antitrust law area and all this other stuff. So this is now put this up front and center to at least try to make some decisions. I'll get some more on that for you at 7 o'clock. U.S. officials have confirmed for the first time the country has weapons in space. They say the weapons are designed to protect U.S. satellites from threats. So space weapons in orbit, another headline. The announcement coming as U.S., China, Russia all continue to compete for military advantages in space. You know, a lot of talk about AI, but this is another conversation and technology and, yes, and space. And, you know, the whole AI thing has gone around in circles at this point, because you have individuals from the industry stepping up and saying we need to have a governance on this. Other countries are saying you're bull, and why would we do that? And that it's just a show, and it's Cold War tactics, and all this is a lie. Are you? Is it a play? Or is there some truth in between all of it? It could be positive. It could be negative. It could be helpful. It could be hurtful. It could be a little bit in between. But that has been the discussion for the last 2 weeks anyway. And we've got, you know, elections coming up, too. So I look at everything that pops like this that's fear driven with a very careful eye. I'm not saying yes or no to it. I'm not whatever. But I'm just saying, OK, let's look at the sum total of everything. Big conversation certainly needs to be had. And I don't know. Altman yesterday was saying the world should trust us. I don't know if you heard that. More Silicon Valley executives calling for guardrails on AI development. Like I said, I'm not saying it's not. It doesn't need to be discussed. Of course it does. But now that individuals are stepping up and making comments about this, the rest of the world is taking note. What are we doing? Where are we going? Are we playing games out loud? Or are we really concerned? Are we really going to do something? Could we have done something? Why wasn't it done before? All these things. You know, just again, pace yourselves and follow along and do what you got to do. I know some of you are fighting battles in your own neighborhoods for reasons for data centers and all these other things that you want or don't want. And it just pays all of us to take a real good, slow look at what's happening. Although a lot of this is already shot out like a cannon, so I don't really know what to say about it. But I'm watching, too. And long-term U.S. Treasury yields climbing over the highest level since 2007. We talked to Carl from Friedmont. He mentioned a little bit about some of these kind of things when we talked to him. On Sundays, too, we have good long discussions, and we have a good time doing it with the best of the worst, where we discuss some of the stuff. If you don't understand it, he'll always put this in simpler terms and how it affects the rest of us, including those that are, you know, watching the Federal Reserve and our interest rates. Canadian Prime Minister Mark Carney calling for more data centers. That's interesting. Investments in airports at First Canada Investment Summit that was going on. NATO jets shooting down a drone over Lithuania as Denmark accuses Russian warships of firing flares at Danish military helicopters. Bitcoin fell 4% after the Senate blocked cryptocurrency aimed at establishing new regulatory framework for digital assets. $49.50. I don't know where some of you have your investments. Are you investing in your gambling? Do you think you have a better shot at gambling on a football game because that's what you know, or getting into Bitcoin or other investments?
12: Football.
4: Yeah, I don't know about Bitcoin.
11: I don't know what your success rate there, is. So.
12: No, I still have a better chance with football bets than I would do in crypto or anything like that.
11: Careful this morning, please, folks. Five people hospitalized after a school bus crash in North Anvil Township yesterday. Two of those injured were students in the Anvil-Cleona School District. Authorities have not yet released the extent of the injuries. Two more measles-related deaths have been confirmed in Pennsylvania. 18-year-old from Mifflin County, 40-year-old from Jefferson County. Harrisburg International Airport is getting nearly $15 million for taxiway improvements. Lancaster Airport getting more than $1 million for terminal and runway guidance upgrades. I still have to hit that Italian restaurant over there. Is it super busy?
4: I used to work there.
11: That's what I thought you did.
4: Yeah.
11: I have a lot of friends that go. This is the Lancaster Airport, if you don't know. People just fly in there just for the restaurant.
4: Oh, yeah. Big time.
11: It's a thing if you have small planes and you go for breakfast, you go for lunch, you go whatever, and you have certain places you like to stop. And some of the airports, mine used to have one that's been years long gone as they kind of move that all out of there. But it may come back. Who knows? So do I have to make a reservation, Vince? Is that
4: I haven't been there in a long time, I cannot speak on what it might be like.
11: You know, you can do all kinds of things to airports. We're interested in where the food is. Capital City Airport in Cumberland County, also, well, that's technically York, receiving $500,000 for a drainage study. And plans for a new $500 million Lancaster County prison moved forward after township supervisors approved the land development plan. The county can now begin the building permit process. Talk about the Kennedy Center closure. What's going on there? Prosecutors also, I'll get to that at 7, said not pursue the death penalty against Nick Reiner, convicted of murdering his parents, Rob Reiner, and his wife, Michelle. She's a photographer. So they're not going to seek the death penalty in that case. PGA Tour CEO suggesting that LIV golf players may not get a special opportunity to switch to PGA amid the LIV bankruptcy. So either stay there or we'll have to see how you can make it back in. What are they going to do, Vince? Play their way in?
12: Just make them pay for it.
4: Probably.
11: Pay?
4: Yeah, probably just make
12: so
4: them pay
12: so many different
4: for
12: ways.
11: You know, he used to be on the LIV Tour.
12: Monetarily.
11: Let's see how he...
12: Reputation-wise.
11: Sinks this 20-foot putt. Aw. Ring Pop is entering the wedding market with a new Ring Pop collection. The line includes watermelon, citrus, strawberry Ring Pops on pearl white rings. And they're available exclusively at David's Bridal. You see where this is going, don't you, Vince? He's going to be on TikTok before you know it.
4: Oh,
11: people are
4: yeah.
11: going to get married with the Ring Pops. The brand says the rings are not intended to stain your lips or teeth. Each candy has a themed wrapper. And off to market, hard launch, pop the question. I said yes, all that. So here come the Ring Pop weddings.
4: What's up, guys?
11: If you're not there already.
4: I sucked my way to engagement, literally, with the new Ring Pop engagement ring. Gotcha.
12: I don't know if I've had... Well, I can't remember the last time I had a good ring pop.
4: It's been a long time mm-hmm. since I've had a ring pop.
12: I can't even think of the last time.
4: I mean, it's, you know, it's great and all, but once you put that lollipop on your finger and your...
12: It's inconvenient.
4: And then your finger starts getting all sticky and...
11: Unless you have an oral fixation and then it's your entertainment
4: yeah,
11: for the day.
4: Then you're good.
12: Right.
11: Also this morning at a Reader's Digest, when you take a look at the list, it's apparent not a lot of turnover in the cereal world, but same old classics still ringing bells every morning across the U.S., whether it was a marketing ploy or not, you're eating your cereal. And there's a list for the most popular in each state, your favorite breakfast cereal currently.
12: Frosted Mini Wheats.
4: Frosted Flakes.
11: Mini Wheats?
12: Mm, like Frosted Flakes.
11: I don't even know if that gets... Mini Wheats, does it even get a mention here?
4: Frosted might, regular might.
12: No, Frosted, definitely, yeah.
11: I don't, that's interesting. I see Trix on the list. See where Pennsylvania lands. What'd you say, Vince?
4: I said Frosted Flakes.
11: Frosted Flakes. All right, we'll figure out where you go here.
4: I don't think I've ever had Trix before in my life. I'm not a fan of the fruity
12: Me
4: cereals.
12: Mm-mm.
4: I'm not like the, not a big Captain Crunch guy.
12: Me neither.
4: Uh-uh. Fruity Pebbles, no, nah, I'm all
11: right. Oh, I used to love Fruity Pebbles, except they got soggy quick. Okay, before we drift off in food land, I'll take a break. Vince has sports. I'll come back with entertainment.
0: And now, the people's sports.
13: Something magic happens every time you go. You make the magic happen. The magic of Orioles baseball.
12: To the sports department we go.
4: Hey, a special night at Citi Field last night. I told you about it yesterday morning. Longtime New York Met Pete Alonso sending the game to extra innings last night by hitting his 300th home run in the top of the ninth inning to tie the game at 3. Orioles would go on to win 7-5 in 11 innings. Studio computer audio, please. Pete Alonso's 300th career home run. And he hits one to deep left field, and that's going to be number 300 for Pete Alonso. It's an away game, by the way. The polar bear returns and ties the game with a monstrous home run off Kunai's second of the night. Don't see that very often.
12: Yeah, how about that, huh?
4: Pete Alonso then receiving a curtain call from the fans at Citi Field. That's how that's how bad Mets baseball has been this season, that an opposing player gets a curtain call. But also, it's Pete Alonso hitting his 300th career home run. He then met up with the three guys who caught the ball after the game, and guys gave the ball back to Pete Alonso. Signed balls, jerseys,
12: good
4: tickets.
12: Right. Okay.
4: I guess Pete Alonso bought the guy some beers too.
12: I bet he
4: catching
12: did.
4: The ball.
12: Yeah, he's really Joe Baseball Alonso. So, like, I imagine he's way into all that part of it too.
4: And what a rally from That's the great. Orioles last night! Pete Alonso had the home run. Pete Alonso had the home run in the ninth inning. Orioles get one in the tenth. Mets tied it in the tenth. Orioles then scored 3 in the top of the 11th inning, including a Kobe Mayo inside the park home run to get the win 7-5 over the Mets. Orioles are 3 games back of the final spot in the American League wild card race.
14: Phillies did themselves no favors last night, despite Kyle Schwarber hitting his 45th home run of the season, losing to the Washington Nationals 6-3. Nats score three runs in the seventh inning to get the win. And to pour some salt in the wound, Jesus Luzardo sent to the injured list yesterday.
15: That's not good.
14: Yeah, that is definitely not good. And one of the best guys out of the Phillies bullpen all season long, Jonathan Bolin, maybe running out of a little gas here as the season comes to an end, and definitely not what you want from one of your better bullpen arms when you're on your way to the playoffs.
12: In front of, maybe 150 Washington Nationals fans last night.
14: I mean,
12: there was nobody there.
14: They're more than 150. I'm watching the Schwarber home run right now. It's not like Miami where there's nobody
11: there. The question for me is, was there more staff than there were people in the stands?
14: No, there's definitely, he's overblowing it.
12: I still could have saw the game last night for next to nothing.
14: Oh, yeah, you probably could have went to the game for like $8.
12: Yeah, that would be nice. I would. I haven't been there. Washington's tough. That's a tough ride, though.
14: I've never been to the Nationals Park.
12: Oh, I was there multiple times. Tough ride, Washington.
14: What is not a tough ride for you?
12: That's a good question.
14: West Virginia's a tough ride.
12: West Virginia's not a tough ride.
14: No,
12: it's only a couple turns. No, that's what I would say. It's a tough ride.
14: It's only a couple turns.
12: DC's tough. Philly, I know what you're doing.
14: You know what you're getting into.
12: In Washington, everybody's going so fast.
14: You don't feel that way in Philadelphia?
12: No, I just like because the city part of D.C. is moving so fast that I feel like I can't catch up with it as far as the GPS is concerned because there's so many exits. You know what I'm saying? Is it this one? No, it's the next one. Is that a mile? Is that a half mile? But that's just me.
14: It's kind of, I get what you're saying. It's like when you're going to Baltimore on 83, and then everything like splits, but then like the split has its own split.
12: Mm-hmm. And I'm like, well, is this half a mile, quarter mile? I went the wrong way recalculating. Yeah. Oh my God!
14: Never been to Nationals Park before.
12: Oh, it's beautiful. It's great.
14: And then Phillies losing a full game on the Atlanta Braves last night. Braves a 6-3 come from behind win against the Chicago Cubs, so the Phillies are now 5.5 games back in the division. Pirates losing to the Brewers 5-1. Junior Caminero walked it off as the Rays get a win over the A's. Cleveland and the Dodgers were both winners. Shohei Ohtani starting to swing a bat again, hitting a ball off of a tee as he tries to get himself ready for another Dodger playoff run. Tigers, Yankees, Giants, Rangers, Astros, Rockies come from behind to beat Padres 9-3, Angels, and Marlins, both winners. Today, you have got Brewers and Pirates at 6:40, Phillies and Nationals at 6:45. You hope to get a win today. You got Zach Wheeler on the hill.
12: Have to.
14: If you cannot lose a series to the Nationals in the middle of September and think you're a serious baseball team.
12: And then we have the Mets coming up, too, who can't. We'll be very happy to spoil everything.
14: Chomp at Citizens Bank Park or City Field?
12: Not sure.
14: Okay.
12: Yeah.
14: Better be Citizens Bank Park.
12: Did the fans leave early the other night when Alonso, like, after his last at bat?
14: Oh, probably, yeah, because that's what they're there for.
12: I saw people walking out.
14: Everybody got their money's worth last night, even though they had to wait. So the Mets probably loved it because they got everybody. They got 11 innings last night.
12: Yeah, right.
14: And then Alonso didn't hit the home run until the top of the ninth inning, and you heard what that play sounded like as an opposing player.
12: That's the loudest I think I've ever heard an opposing for a player of opposing team. I don't know. That's a big one.
14: It's Pete Alonso again.
12: Yeah, absolutely.
14: He'll be in the Mets Hall Walk of Fame, whatever it is, Ring of Honor one day. Speaking of the Mets, Orioles and Mets, 7 o'clock tonight on ESPN. You'll have Marlins and Diamondbacks after that, and an afternoon game on ESPN, White Sox and Guardians at 1 o'clock. Let's see. Any other baseball news? No. News from the National Football League. Ravens have cut kicker Jake Moody, so Tyler Loop's going to keep the kicking job there after a quick kicking battle at the last week of training camp and first week of the regular season.
12: Way to get that stuff worked out.
14: Yeah, way to get that all, figured out. Andy Reid in his post-game press conference after Monday Night Football. Studio Computer Audio, please, credits Chris Berman for one of their touchdowns.
16: Chris Berman sent me that play. So that's a 1936er right there. So it was, honestly, it was a great play. Yeah, so they executed it well.
17: When did you put it in?
16: We did it in training camp. I mean, yeah. We've run it before. Just not that smooth.
14: So Chris Berman.
12: That is funny.
14: From on high, sending Andy Reid plays that is that he's using in games to score touchdowns with.
12: But Berman's never had a better run. He did the interview with Kelce and Mahomes.
14: Yeah, Boomer's on fire right now.
12: He is on fire. How about that? Back, back, back, back, back, back, back, back. It's hard not to like Boomer, though. It is.
14: Yeah, it's really not.
12: Yeah.
14: Nothing really else from the NFL here on a Wednesday halfway through the week. Week 2 starts tomorrow night with the Detroit Lions and the Buffalo Bills on the first edition of Thursday Night Football. Wait, hold on. Yeah, because last Thursday's game was on Netflix, so now it's on Prime this Thursday as the Buffalo Bills open up their brand new stadium, Highmark Stadium, part in Buffalo. Now, I'm interested to see what happens here in week 2 of the NFL, just because there were so many points scored on Sunday that you got to imagine a lot of these teams are going to regress this weekend. Like, there's no way the Bears put up 59 points again. There's just no way.
11: They all come out screaming, and then you gotta have to, moderation. Okay, make it, easy. Let's not take it all in the front.
14: You got a lot of games this weekend that are going to be hard to pick, too.
12: Yeah.
14: You got Carolina, Atlanta, Pittsburgh, and New England. I'd throw Green Bay and the Jets into the mix there. New Orleans and Baltimore, Cincinnati and Houston, Jacksonville and Denver, Washington, Dallas, Seattle, Arizona. So nice little week 2 setup coming here for the National Football League.
12: All right. Is that it for you, my friend?
14: Yeah, Arch Manning apologizing for his comments about the AI video of Steve Sarkisian slapping Holly Rowe after their win on Saturday. A lot of heightened security for the LSU Ole Miss matchup on Saturday night. They're going to have a ton of security on hand to, I guess, protect Lane Kiffin from the
12: unbelievable from the
14: Ole Miss fans. So yeah, that's it for right now.
12: We'll take care of business and come back with an entertainment update.
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18: 83 North, no delays over East or Summit. Southbound looking good down past Shrewsbury into Maryland. One accident, Conewago Township, Lewisberry Road at Canal Road. They've got fire police directing there. Lancaster County, no issues on 283, 222, or 30. Harrisburg area looking good, 83 on the South Bridge. No issues coming down from the north on River Routes. Wrapping up the overnight road work in Carlisle on 81 northbound. Still got some slowing through there. No problems in Lebanon County. 78 in the Turnpike are in good shape. John Wilsbach, right now traffic.
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32: It will be partly cloudy and warmer, a high of 86 this afternoon. More muggy at times, too. A stray shower is possible. Most places stay dry. Partly cloudy, more muggy tonight with a low of 67. And partly sunny, warm and muggy on Thursday with occasional showers and a high of 86. From the ABC 27 Weather Center, I'm meteorologist Brett Thackera for 105.7 The X.
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11: All right, here we are on a Wednesday. It's the 16th of September, National School Backpack Awareness Day. Is that thing heavy? Is that heavy? Yeah. National Guacamole Day, Step Family Day, American Legion Day. Cinnamon Raisin Bread. I haven't had that in a long time. Cinnamon Raisin Bread? World Barber Day? You like cinnamon bread? Cinnamon Raisin? No Raisin?
14: Cinnamon Bread. No Raisin.
11: No Raisin. Play-Doh Day. National Sit with a Stranger Day. National GED Day. And National Tattoo Story Day. They should all have one. 45 days until Halloween. 100 days until Christmas. Just some major markers in the holiday department. Ancient history. I'm going to go back for you in just a couple of seconds. Rapper's Delight, Sugar Hill Gang, is released. 1979. First rap song to hit the chart. Hot 100, as they call it. Rap song. And on this date. Let me ask you guys this. Miami Vice made a debut or Frasier started? Which ones happened first?
1: Miami Vice was first.
14: Yeah, Miami Vice.
11: 84 to 93. And O.J. Simpson's civil trial started in 96. Listen to this, though. The trial started in 96 on this date, and in 07, he was arrested on the same date, charged with robbery with a deadly weapon. Conspiracy to commit robbery and burglary with a firearm for trying to steal the sports memorabilia from a dealer. Years apart, almost 10. Okay, which of these came first? The first aluminum foil, Reynolds Metals Reynolds Wrap, goes on sale, or Play-Doh hit the market?
1: That's a good one.
11: Which one's first? Aluminum foil or Play-Doh?
1: I feel like Play-Doh's first.
14: Yeah, I want to say Play-Doh.
11: No, it was aluminum foil, 47, 1955.
1: They probably used it for some other reason and then figured out another reason for it.
14: What, Play-Doh?
1: No, well, aluminum foil.
14: I think there is a story like that behind Play-Doh.
1: Is there? Okay.
11: Almost all of them.
14: Yeah. It was originally made for something else.
11: A lot of toys like that, slime, things like that, were byproducts of another experiment. Also on this date in 1959, the Xerox 914. The first successful photocopier is introduced in a demonstration on live television from New York City. You know, that mimeograph.
14: Could you imagine living in a time like that?
1: I know. Isn't that great?
14: Wow. The world news is a photo. Everybody's
11: Look
14: sitting
11: at
14: around.
11: What we have here. We Ooh. Have a machine.
1: That's amazing.
14: What's Bunny going to do? I won't need her anymore.
1: Bunny.
11: Ah, yes. In history, it repeats itself. Let's do the birthday game.

0: Happy birthday to you.
1: Nick Jonas of the Jonas Brothers, 34. Amy Poehler and pop star Mark Anthony. They share birthdays. Who's older? Go.
2: Mark Anthony.
3: Yep. Definitely.
1: Got it. 58 to 55. Molly Shannon, Saturday Night Live. Richard Marx and Dave the Snake Sabo. Skid Row.
3: I think Richard Marx is the oldest in that group.
2: I can agree with that.
1: Sabo is. He's 62 now. No, I take it back. Richard Marx is. He's 63. Sabo's 62. Molly Shannon is also 62. And Richard Marx, we just saw him. He showed up somewhere on television the other day. I started running for the TV and I went, oh my God, there he is. I'm not sure why.
3: Yeah, why was he on?
1: What was that?
3: I don't know. I thought it was a birthday, so I guess not.
1: Jennifer.
3: He's celebrating another birthday.
1: Jennifer Tilly and David Copperfield, who's older?
3: David Copperfield.
1: Yes, 70 to 68. And Mickey Rourke and Ed Begley Jr., guest of the show.
2: Ed Begley Jr.
3: No. Disagree. Ooh. Mickey Rourke is older.
1: Ooh.
2: Ed Begley Jr.
1: Not Mickey's face.
3: No, I still say Mickey Rourke's older.
1: Nope, it's Ed. It is 77 to 74. Sorry about that. But you were very firm on that. Resident Evil up tomorrow or this weekend coming in for the major releases. The Wait also with Ethan Hawke and Russell Crowe. Amazon is reportedly in talks to air the Emmys on Prime Video in 2027 after the 31-year deal rotated the award show through the TV networks. Did you realize that was happening?
3: No.
1: So the way it's been all your life is now different. It's going to be.
3: Missed a good Emmys, though. I don't know why they got to put it on the first week of the football season. Because they did a great... They did a tribute to... what's her name?
2: Dolly Parton.
3: Dolly Parton. And also the other what's her name.
1: And it wasn't
3: that good? From S Creek.
2: Oh, Catherine O'Hare.
3: Mm-hmm. They did a nice tribute for her, too. So her and Dolly both had real nice tributes.
2: Is that why I saw Macaulay Culkin in a white suit?
3: Yeah.
2: Okay. I also felt like the Emmys were on like three different times. I didn't even know when they were actually on. Like I thought they happened, but then didn't, but then actually did happen, and there was just a replay or something.
3: See that? There you have it.
1: That and your whole world is full of reels now.
2: I'm also still trying to figure out what Widow's Bay is, that Apple TV show.
3: No, I've not watched it. I haven't been on Apple TV since the morning show ended. We're supposed to be coming back, so.
1: It's
3: so
1: that good difference. That it got more awards, but here we are. If you don't have Apple TV, maybe you're missing out. All right, what else do I have? Taylor Swift intentionally sprinkled in Easter eggs in the Law & Order SVU sketch at the Emmys, so Swifties are rapidly working to decode what could be a clue for Taylor's version of her debut album.
2: Oh, my gosh.
1: You didn't even know that was going on, did you?
3: That was a great cameo, too.
1: It was, and there's extra to it. She's got fans working. Morgan Wallen shared a picture on social media. It looks like a lot of the artwork from Grand Theft Auto 6. So now fans are buzzing that his music is going to be featured in the game.
2: Makes sense.
3: It totally does.
1: Hollywood
2: throwing chairs off the top of buildings, you know.
1: Yeah. Hollywood,
2: that's real GTA activity.
1: What's not good for one format may be good for another. Hollywood Week is now a thing of the past for American Idol. Production is leaving California for Georgia. Oh, here I have an audio clip of this. So you can find, you can hear Def Leppard finally, Unheard Beatles cover of Revolution. They recorded it for a TV ad that was later abandoned. So I want to hear what it sounds like. Here we go.

0: fogged over it. I couldn't hear it. That's okay. I'm fine. So it's going to be part of the new box set called Volume 4 out on November 13th. So it's new and classic at the same time. I do like it. I could do that. It doesn't bother me at all. And who else has? Oh, a massive, massive set for Bob Dylan is also going to be available. Tis the season because we're getting aiming at the new year and what you want to spend your box set money on. And then we have tonight on television, Dancing with the Stars. They're back again tonight. I assume nobody watched it last night. Okay. America's Got Talent, 16th season of MasterChef. Great American Road Rally, that's coming back tonight. Ian Ziering, Nips, is back in front.
1: Your boy.
0: Camera.
2: How is my boy, but he's
0: season
2: your
0: season finale of Nation's Dumbest, 29th season of South Park, episode 7 of Ted Lasso, 4th season finale of Reacher on Amazon, full top 10, PMS top 10 on TV coming up at 9:30, but that should get you started. Unless you got something else to watch. I don't know, like football coming up this weekend, but not tonight, right?
1: I could see you and I and Ziering like palling around with each other.
2: I don't know. He's considerably older than myself.
1: Oh, that is right. Yeah.
0: Would they call each other bro, Vince?
1: I think they would. I could see him hanging out like 90210 style.
2: You know, it's weird. I'd rather hang out with Richard Marx, who's 62 today. He's only 10 years older than me. That math doesn't seem right either.
0: Somebody
2: else. Because
0: he's
2: like a little boy when Right Here Waiting for You was out. I was a little boy.
1: Oh, you were a little boy.
2: Yeah. So I don't understand how that works out.
0: And Richard Marx is the coach in one of the international versions of The Voice. Was that why I saw him? Was it just a promo thing? I saw him walking. Was he in a suit, in an outfit? Did I yell, where's his mullet? I think there was
2: Daisy Fuentes was with him, too.
0: Okay.
2: Daisy Fuentes Marx.
0: I don't know what was going on, but there it was. Somebody said, that's Joe Elliott. Wow, not too shabby. Sounds like AI with the laugh emoji behind it. Okay, so the song wasn't that bad.
2: No. Right. I mean, it's Revolution. I mean, how it'd be hard to bang it up too bad,
0: and
2: right?
0: And there's a standard to all of this, okay? When you have a good song, this is just the music industry. When you have a good song, you can play it on a guitar, or you can fatten it up with all the production in the world and make it sound like some metalcore, synth, rock, whatever.
1: You know why you probably saw Richard Marx recently?
0: What?
1: He just released a music video with John Stamos for their song Take Care of California.
0: That he's on a promo trail. Okay, then. Good. Well, he's working. He's good. He's all good. And he's Richard Marx, and you're not. All good here. I'm clear. I'll come back at 7 o'clock. I've got news.
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6: 83 North, no delays over Acer. Summit southbound looking good down past Shrewsbury into Maryland. One accident, Conewago Township, Lewisberry Road at Canal Road. They've got fire police directing there. Lancaster County, no issues on 283, 222, or 30. Harrisburg area looking good, 83 on the South Bridge. No issues coming down from the north on the river routes. Wrapping up the overnight road work in Carlisle on 81 northbound. Still got some slowing through there. No problems in Lebanon County. 78, the Turnpike are in good shape. John Wilsbach, right now traffic.
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2: It will be partly cloudy and warmer, a high of 86 this afternoon. More muggy at times, too. A stray shower is possible. Most places stay dry. Partly cloudy, more muggy tonight with a low of 67. And partly sunny, warm and muggy on Thursday with occasional showers and a high of 86. From the ABC 27 Weather Center, I'm meteorologist Brett Thackera for 105.7 The X.
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0: 6 in the morning, news update with Jennifer Shade on the way. Gonna hand out the tickets for the Stampede Rodeo event at the Bub. Going into a weekend, of course, very busy this time of year, Jennifer Shade. We can't forget about the dough.
1: No, we can't. And this is the time, really, because you've got school, you've got activities, you've got all of your fall sporting events. You've got, right, Sunday you want to watch the game. You want to have a house full of people, whatever it is that you do. And then heading into the holidays, you may need some help at home with that animal, your family member, your dog, because you don't want them ripping up your house, canine clubhouse. 16 years, Sadie and her team has been doing this to make sure that your dog has a vacation of their own, maybe when you need one, like boarding. But you start with daycare so that you make sure it's a good, normal, regular place for your dog to go that they actually look forward to having fun. Indoor, outdoor, play with the padded yards. And I mean, in the summer, they get the pools out. In the winter, they judge the weather and go accordingly. So they can do it when you don't feel like walking your dog when it's super cold outside.

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6: 83 North already steady, heavy over Acer Summit. Got some slowing 2nd Street north of 19th Street. We're in good shape. 81 through Carlisle. No delays on the inbound river routes. Watch your speed 581 at 81 and watch your speed 81 at Cameron Street. Looking good as you make your way in 11 County. No issues on I-78. York County, they cleared that accident. Conowanga Township on Lewisberry Road. Got one in Lancaster County and Warwick Township on Newport Road and Brunerville Road. 283 and 30 look good. John Wills, right now traffic.
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15: Be partly cloudy and warmer, a high of 86 this afternoon. More muggy at times, too. A stray shower is possible. Most places stay dry. Partly cloudy, more muggy tonight with a low of 67. And partly sunny, warm and muggy on Thursday with occasional showers and a high of 86. From the ABC 27 Weather Center, I'm meteorologist Brett Thackera for 105.7 The X.
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0: morning, 16th of September. At least three people were killed after an NBC 4 News helicopter crashed near the scene of a deadly bus collision in Los Angeles County yesterday. This was terrible, guys. Did you hear all of what happened? So first of all, we've got the LA Fire Department spokesperson who is saying that one of the people killed was a pedestrian on the ground. The chopper was covering the scene of a bus crash that killed two people and injured others when it came down. So covering a fatal, and then at least three people were killed when the helicopter that was covering it crashed, including a person on the ground. Absolutely horrible. Butler County, Pennsylvania, in the spotlight right now. Man accused of in an ISIS-inspired plot. Federal prosecutors say 21-year-old Jonathan Kramer claimed ties to ISIS and was preparing for what he called a mission. Investigators recovered a lot here. They got semi-automatic, five magazines, 190 rounds, and from his hotel room. There were knives and a lot of them. And investigators say he paid cash for a week at the hotel, bought a disposable burner phone, met contact in the parking lot to retrieve the bag containing the rifle, operating under an alias. Hamza al-Rashid, Kramer reportedly pledged allegiance to ISIS, offered to distribute explosives manuals, and wrote posts stating that he was preparing for a mission but still needed a weapon. And the FBI had been monitoring Kramer since 2023, waiting for him to make a move. Okay, so if somebody just says something, yeah, you can get in trouble depending on what it is. Well, I just said it. Well, then we have to, do we have to wait for you to act? Do we, you know, so they were tracking and trailing this guy. In fact, he was first placed on the radar as a minor when he was charged for his role in a separate plot to commit a mass casualty attack. As a minor.
1: What's going on in that Butler County?
0: As well.
2: Who knows?
0: As for possessing child sex abuse material. On top of it. Yeah. Good question, Nibs.
1: I'm not sure I still know where it is. Is Luzerne and Butler?
2: No, Luzerne's up here. Butler's over here.
1: Yeah, they're different counties.
2: Yeah.
1: But I'd say, yeah, I don't.
0: You need your maps out again.
1: No, I wouldn't.
2: They're not the closest to each other, is what I would say. What county are we in right now?
1: We're in Dauphin County.
2: Okay. Just checking. Trying to keep you sharp.
0: You're good on that one.
1: Don't. There's plenty of other things going on.
2: Listen, I'm just trying to keep you sharp.
1: Make me look like an ass, okay? Plenty of other things going on. And kiss my ass about Lake Chandis, too. Liars.
3: Damn, you went and he looked back.
1: I didn't look back at all. You didn't even do anything to even stop it. It's like the third text.
0: Like Janice.
1: So, okay. There's nothing better to make me look bad.
0: We're always good on geography.
2: Said it would be nice to all know if Nips knew where Lake Janice was.
1: Let's have another Cocho bit instead of me.
0: You.
1: Instead of me not knowing where something is.
0: It's harmless.
1: Jesus Christ.
0: Hey, people can fight harmless. Over it, argue over it, or can they?
1: It's not harmless, it's awful being me.
2: It is not a victimless crime.
1: It's awful being me. You've no idea. It's harmless.
0: U.S. officials have confirmed for the first time officially that the country has weapons in space. They're saying the weapons are designed to protect U.S. satellites from threats. The announcement coming as U.S., China, and Russia continue to compete for military advantages in space. That continues over into AI as well as all of that conversation goes on. And the concerns. I mean, more Silicon Valley executives are calling for guide rails on AI development. There are some already. It's not like there aren't any. It's just, all of it.
1: I say you something, Vince, Facebook Messenger.
0: And if China is at it, and we want to be in front of it, what do we do? I don't have those answers. I'm just saying. The conversation is still out there, and it is wide and wild. In a lot of cases, it's playing on fear. And we'll see. You know, we've got to govern. Of course, we got to watch it. Of course, we're looking. I mean, look at the whole social media platform rolled out, and children. Okay, how about adults? But children, they said, "Oh, you didn't do it right for the kids. You got to fix that, and you're going to have to pay a massive fine." So yeah, we don't do things right when it comes to being first and out there, and we got to figure out how to do this as humans. That we'd like to create things, and here we are arguing over who gets what. But in the grand scope, there are some people out there who want it as much as we do. Capitol Hill taking on college sports, ladies and gentlemen. The state advanced the Protect College Act yesterday. The Senate, sending it to the House for a final vote. ABC's Sophie Flay. She's going to explain the bill.
4: The Protect College Sports Act would make several changes, including setting compensation rules around players' name, image, and likeness payments, giving athletes 5 years of eligibility, generally allowing one transfer, and providing protections for scholarships and health care. The bill would also grant the NCAA immunity from federal antitrust lawsuits when enforcing its rules. Critics argue that would give schools and the NCAA more control and could limit athletes' bargaining power and earning potential.
0: So are you independent contractor types working under this and you should be allowed to make your own deals, NILs and everything else, or should it be governed? Are you a business? Is your person, your person a business and functioning as such?
1: The NIL, you know, turned into players not having their names on uniforms.
2: Yeah, that...
1: That's where it started.
2: All of that got out of hand way too fast. Mm-hmm. It was literally... It was just supposed to be about the video game, the jerseys being sold in stadiums and at stores. And now it has just turned into this, you know, phrase we use a lot, this pay-for-play kind of format where no one's beholden to any one school. I was reading an article yesterday about a Mississippi State player who the biggest question in their program now is who will he be playing for next season? Because even some of these...
1: That's awful.
2: Some of these, quote, bigger schools aren't going to be able... Like how I was joking the other day about the quarterback with Oklahoma State. He has that one good game against Oregon. I'm sure Notre Dame, Texas, you know, Ohio State, a team that's going to be quarterbackless next season... saw what that guy did against Oregon and goes, why not give that kid $4 million to come and play here for 1 year?
1: I still think sports is important enough to have...
2: The government involved?
1: Yes.
2: Correct.
1: I think that... Did you agree? Oh, that's good.
0: Well, okay. Federal governance?
2: Yeah. You see the thing yesterday about the sports betting? About how they want to now go after people who are going after players, coaches, and their families in regards to... sports bets?
1: Okay. I think I follow that.
0: Or, because we don't have laws about that?
2: No, so they're trying to put something together now.
0: We do have some kind of laws, but now they're going to get specific. This is how we get lots of laws. You're supposed to leave people alone.
2: Include like mandatory lifetime bans and stuff like that.
0: Now that's a little bit different inside the models. But
1: now when the government's perfect, then you can move on to sports.
0: Well, nothing's perfect. Nothing's perfect.
2: Okay. The flag was raised when they got involved in the steroid thing.
0: We've got major problems in a lot of categories on both sides.
1: But
0: somebody's got to get a handle on some of this because it's out of control. And the businesses of the NCAA and the NFL are doing what they do, which is going after the money, going after the players. But they've created a mess. Somebody needs to step in. And those people in Washington are supposed to be your representatives. If you don't like that, and they're not everybody's going to represent you because maybe your person doesn't win. However, they're supposed to be representing everyone. They're in there because somebody voted them there. If you don't like it, don't vote them in there. Then start there and move on. I know we've got problems. I'm not getting into all of that. But somebody's got to put the hammer down on this. They're ruining it. But in my world, it's pretty simple. Just off the top of my head, are you independent contractors running businesses as your person, or are you working for the school and the NCAA?
1: I got a college education.
2: That's all you should need.
0: That's what it used to be, but it's not anymore.
1: College education.
0: So we redefine this.
2: Shows you how devalued the college education is.
1: Oh, please. Absolutely.
0: Nobody's talking about books. Very few. Very few care. But it's interesting where we've gone with this. And to me, it's like, well, does the NCAA want to have the business of the NCAA and all the players in it and rules defined by them? Or are we doing this as independent contractors? You're signing on to the team. You sign on for a year or two. You commit to the team for that year, whatever, your term. And you do your business and you write your contracts. And well, there's a whole new industry.
2: And where does the whole school part come into all of that?
0: Oh, yeah, there's school.
2: When you're jumping from college to college each year, are your credits transferring? How does that work? Because I know some of them can get lost in a transfer.
0: Some do not transfer. We have a prioritized school with our own curriculum. We are not taking all of your credits. You're going to wait a minute. You're going to stay an extra year. You're going to do it in 5.
2: Nah, I'll do it in 8.
1: All for football.
0: It's really
2: interesting.
0: And
2: then plead my case for a 9th year.
0: You want it all. You want to have it both? Well, I don't know if that's going to work so hot. So we'll see. Just thoughts. Just throwing things out there because we're not sure either. We're in uncharted territory. There's another thing that got set loose with not a lot of guide rails.
2: Something that used to be kind of like taboo. Now it's just It's, you know, it's
0: Vince, it wasn't taboo. It was illegal. Okay?
2: There you go. Sure.
0: They shut people out. It happened. But when somebody got found out, whether they got a tattoo, a suit, a car, whatever, they got...
2: A cheeseburger.
0: They got canceled, crushed, moved out. You're done.
2: Cream cheese on their bagel.
0: Nips. You're a disgrace to this institution.
2: Right, academic institution.
0: It doesn't exist anymore.
2: The University of Michigan will get along without you.
0: Does our greed exceed our need?
2: Yes.
1: The grades don't matter getting into the school either anymore, right?
2: Do people take
1: the SATs anymore? Is that even a thing?
2: I saw a TikTok yesterday. Somebody, I think, who's currently like at college, and they were like, if you go to college to actually learn and get your degree, they actually come pick you up in a white panel van and you're never seen from ever again.
1: That's funny. That's a lot of fun. If I had to spend all that money on college, all this would be a lot of fun.
0: In the business world and otherwise, Bitcoin falling 4% after the Senate blocked cryptocurrency aimed at establishing new regulatory framework for digital assets. And NATO jets shot down a drone over Lithuania as Denmark accuses Russian warship of firing flares at a Danish military helicopter. A lot of back and forth there. Part of the finger pointing to gas prices also Russia, Ukraine, not necessarily what's going on at Strait of Hormuz. Follow along. As you see fit, Canadian Prime Minister Mark Carney also calling for more data centers, investments in airports at First Canada Investment Summit. I mean, they'd own them, but they got a lot of land there. You want to put them there? If we need them, you want to put them here, put them there? Should we have them here? I know. Don't get freaky on me. I'm just saying. I'm asking questions. Their full school bus crash yesterday. North Anvil Township. Two injured students were Anvil Cleona students on a district bus. Five people hospitalized total. Authorities have not released the extent of the injuries. More measles-related deaths have been confirmed in Pennsylvania. 18-year-old from Mifflin County, 40-year-old from Jefferson County. The state's measles death now stands at 4 for the year. Health officials say none of the victims were vaccinated. In this case, Department of Health is recommending some infants receive early MMR vaccine doses for added protection. Again, that's from the Department of Health. Talk to your doctors and see where you're at here, because we're getting really close, if we are not totally there, to that 700 number.
1: What's 700?
0: The number of cases in Pennsylvania.
1: Oh.
0: It was a Monday. It was 693 or something like that. Close.
1: Don't even look over here.
2: What?
1: Don't look at me.
2: I wasn't. I was thinking, you know what I was just thinking about, because I was reading somebody's text. Like, what happens to high school athletes now? Going back to that conversation.
0: This has been,
2: because why would you even recruit a high school kid now when you can go get a ready-made player
0: for your team? Yes, and that's a different take, because you've got a bigger pool to already pick from on your side of seasoned, to the age, at least, athletes. And then the trend was go after a couple of the middle schoolers, soccer.
2: Yeah, you know, with the kid who wants to transfer schools, you know, you don't got to worry about him missing his hometown girlfriend who's still a senior in high school and like wanting to go back closer to home.
0: And when you're looking for a slot, not just a slot, but a slot to play in, you know, your D1s, some people go to D1 schools and they figure out that they're not going to get to play. So they go drop back a level or two and then they get on the field and, you know, cause they know they're not going to, especially with girls sports, because there are fewer opportunities for paid careers in any of those. So that might be all they've got. And they just want to play. They don't want to go to a D1 and say, well, I went to a D1, but I sat on the bench. I mean, somebody has to do it. But they still want to get out there and they want to play. So they move around. But then if you're looking for a school, and Vince, you're right. So you're coming out of high school and you're like, okay, where are my opportunities? Well, those opportunities are now being shared with all of the players that are available, Nips. Do you ever think we get here?
2: In the long run, though, the scholarship has to be cheaper than what you're paying out in NIL. Like, the cost of the education has to be cheaper than,
0: I don't want a scholarship, Vince.
2: The $2 million that you're paying, you know, Arch Manning.
0: I can go back to school later. I can finish my degree later. I only have one opportunity to play this sport. It's what I prepared for all my life. It's what I want to do with my life. I'm going to be rich playing my sport.
2: That's also an interesting question, too. Someone specifically like Arch Manning, who got recruited to go to Texas.
1: He sounds like he's got a third grade education.
2: Is he under scholarship while receiving
0: Do you get both?
2: NIL money? Because that would be Well, I think that would piss a lot of people off that this kid's getting paid like $3 million while also getting a free education.
0: Well,
1: what do you think? They're charging him all afterwards?
0: You get pulled in and you get a scholarship.
1: Yeah,
0: and then somebody says, hey, we want to put the name on your shoes.
2: So it's a double dip, you know, almost. Yeah.
0: If you can, and there's no rule against it yet, could it be one or the other? You either get a free ride to school or you get $1 million.
1: Well, what happened
2: Good luck if you got a high school athlete. Best of luck to you.
1: Well, what happened to the NCAA that was around when I was a kid where you couldn't do anything?
0: That's what we're saying. It's gone.
1: Okay.
2: I think what happened was that, like, a coup just kind of happened where football realized that, like, hey, we're kind of bigger than just this organization right here.
0: They found a loophole. They found a way to make more money and to get into this. And it went wild quick. It went wild west in a heartbeat. So you've got athletes in the mix, and you got an NCAA who doesn't know what they are anymore.
1: They're the governing body.
0: Well, they're not.
1: not governing.
0: They lost it to the dollar.
2: There you go. Vince, my buddy, is the head coach for the North Dakota State baseball team. He said they do not pick kids out of high school anymore because of the transfer portal. The only way you're getting picked out of high school to play Division I is if you're an absolute stud.
0: Manny on Greg.
2: And if you're an absolute stud, the chance that you're playing meaningful high school baseball is minimal.
0: So the students themselves, which are strange pawns in all of this, all of a sudden, these high schoolers were like, oh my God, I'm going to get a shot. I might get $1 million out of high school. Parents are jockeying, management, coaches, trainers, scouts. Everybody's looking at kids in high school. Then all of a sudden, it's like, oh no, we got this whole other portal. Sorry, kids. We're going over here first. Maybe you'll get your chance. So wait a minute. Now does that elevate the college aspect of it, that you've got time to grow, to play, to get in? Are we reversing?
2: Again, best of luck to you.
0: Oh, parents. And your child, and this is me, you know this is my one catchphrase about kids. They only have one shot at growing up. So while all of this is getting scrambled about, these kids are going year to year to year out into the world. They got one opportunity.
2: My best advice that I could give you, teach your kid how to golf.
1: Right?
2: That's the best advice I could give you.
0: Your child only has one shot at growing up, and here we are. All confused.
1: You only have one shot at college, be it 7 or 8 or 9 years.
2: Doesn't matter.
1: Take full advantage of
0: it. Maybe it's all back.
2: This will be the best 4 years of your life.
0: Good thoughts, though. Good thoughts. Oh, and salute. My friend Andrew, Manny Aunt Greg was there last night. Nothing but good stuff from Iron Maiden last night in Hershey. Excellent show. One on the text club. Everett said it. Some are saying it's the best. Manny Aunt Greg said it was the best he's ever seen them. So shows have dialed up in Hershey. Have you noticed? Every single performance I've seen outside has been really, really good. Top notch. Not that I expect less, but extra special. So, some of you are dragging around today a little bit because you were at Iron Maiden last night and Megadeth. Vince, you got sports? More sports. Deep thoughts about sports.
2: You got me? Let's try it again.
5: And now, the People's Sports.
1: To the sports department, we go.
2: Did you catch any of that awkward James Franklin press conference the other day? James Franklin, now the new head coach of Virginia Tech, but an interaction between him and a reporter went viral over, I guess, the reporter's not refusal, but just trying to do his job and ask studio computer audio, please.
6: Hey, Coach, Michael House with the Baltimore Sun.
7: Hey, Michael. Hey, Michael.
6: What do you remember about work? What do you remember about
7: Michael.
6: Working? What do you remember
7: hey,
6: about
7: Michael.
6: Working
7: Michael, how you doing, Michael? Michael, how you doing?
6: Can you hear me?
7: Yeah, I'm saying how you doing.
6: Good, how are you?
7: Good.
1: Oh, God.
2: So
1: annoying.
2: There's that, and I guess current...
0: I'm going to set the tone.
2: But I guess current Penn State head coach Matt Campbell, also aware of the video. Over here on the
8: right, Mark. Hey, Matt, how are you doing today?
9: I see good Eagles. I like it. I like it.
8: By how are you doing today was a little bit of a joke.
9: I've heard.
8: I'm sorry.
2: Everybody gets their chance to make fun of James Franklin now.
1: What is he doing? Like, we're trying to get him to say hello back? Or it didn't lend itself to a response, though.
2: Yeah, the the press pool area doesn't really lend itself to pleasantries of, oh, hey, how you doing, coach?
1: And it sounded like he was on Zoom or something also.
2: No, it was live. Okay. Or like the reporter, you mean?
1: Ugh.
2: Oh, maybe. Yeah. I don't know.
1: Man. Said more of that guy, that nonsense guy stuff. Like, what are you doing?
2: Hey, Michael. Hey, Michael.
6: Oh, God.
2: Oh, and
6: what's going on out there?
2: And I guess being in Philadelphia has changed LeBron already, because he's already brought back one of his signature moves.
10: Hey, y'all, I'm just chilling here, relaxing, you know, and I'm not really having a good day. Son, you know what today is. It's Taco Tuesday.
2: It's been a long time since LeBron broke out the Taco Tuesday. But I guess he's maybe in Philly found himself some good tacos.
1: I'll tell you what, I love that guy.
2: I love LeBron.
1: A great athlete, a great example.
2: What a great man, a great mentor, a great leader.
1: Even that questionable whatever you did at the end there, King James. you are still my favorite and will always be my favorite player.
2: you've never even had a favorite basketball player until LeBron James joined the
1: Sixers. Over Dr. J.
2: LeBron is here.
1: LeBron's the greatest player of all time, you got to say, at this point, right? Jordan may have been flashier, but longevity rings,
2: LeBron's good. I'll give you that.
1: Is he the greatest?
2: Maybe.
1: I saw Michael Jordan at 42, 43 years old. It wasn't pretty.
2: He was not. I like LeBron is about tacos, huh?
1: Hot take, LeBron, greatest player of all time. Of all time!
2: Major League Baseball last night, the Orioles, a 7-5 win in 11 innings over the New York Mets. Pete Alonso sending the game to extra innings in the top of the ninth inning with his 300th career home run. Studio computer audio, please.
11: And he hits one to deep left field, and that's going to be number 300 for Pete Alonso.
2: So he ties the game in the top of the ninth inning, and then as the game is going to extra innings, a curtain call for Pete Alonso at Citi Field.
11: Nice.
2: Which you do not see a lot, an opposing player getting a curtain call, but Pete Alonso, a homegrown Met for a very long time, comes back to bite him in the ass last night. Orioles get a 7-5 win. Kobe Mayo hitting an inside-the-park home run in extra innings. Jeremiah Jackson also went deep for the Orioles, who are three games back of the final American League wild card spot. Phillies doing themselves no favors last night, losing 6-3 to the Washington Nationals, despite Kyle Schwarber hitting his 45th home run of the season. Phillies gave up three runs in the bottom of the seventh inning to lose the game 6-3. Braves beat the Cubs, which means the Phillies are now 5.5 games back of the division lead. And to make matters worse, they had to send Jesus Luzardo to the injured list yesterday.
1: Not good. And their pitching staff's not looking good this past week.
2: No. Their bullpen last night, Jonathan Bolin, who has been kind of solid for them all season long, comes in and only gets two outs, gives up a hit and a run. Christopher Sanchez, 8 hits, 5 runs, 5 strikeouts across 6 1/3. So, I don't know. The Phillies are built for it, but I don't know if they're built for it at the same time. Like, the lineup is built to win in October, but just when the calendar crunches and gets into late September and October, they just kind of, something switches. And, you know, maybe they win today, but you've seen it if you're a Phillies fan. You know what the last couple Octobers have looked like. The inability to hit the ball in big spots. The pitching in big spots not rising up. I don't want, you know, the Orion Kirkering thing that happened last year, throwing the ball over JT Realmuto's head.
1: Thank you.
2: You're welcome. Because I think the Dodgers, the Dodgers are fragile at this point. Physically, you know, Shohei Ohtani is just coming back, hitting a ball off of a tee as he tries to prepare for the playoffs. So if you're going to take advantage of the Dodgers, this is the season, because they are not at full strength when it comes to the health of their players. Phillies are a half game back of the top spot in the National League wild card, which is still held on to by the Chicago Cubs. A bunch of teams have been eliminated in the National League. Nationals, Reds, Mets, Giants, and Rockies, their seasons are all done. And only two teams in the American League have been eliminated, and it is half of the American League West, as the A's and Angels have been eliminated from a playoff contention. Across Major League Baseball last night, Tampa walked off the A's 2-1. Cleveland comes from behind to beat the White Sox 7-6. Dodgers shut out the Reds 4-0. Brewers, a 5-1 win over the Pirates. Pirates are seven games back, and they're close to getting a little E next to their name, too, when it comes to the wild card. Tigers, Yankees, Giants, Rangers, Astros, Rockies, Angels, and Marlins all winners. Today, you've got Brewers and Pirates at 6:40. Phillies need a win bad today with Zach Wheeler on the hill at 6:45 against the Nationals. And at 7 o'clock on ESPN, you'll have the Orioles and Mets. White Sox and Guardians on ESPN in the afternoon. And Marlins and Diamondbacks on after Orioles and Mets. News from baseball, I mentioned Shohei Ohtani swinging off a tee for the first time since going on the injured list. Let's see, Carlos Correa will not rejoin the Astros this season as he's been out with an ankle injury. The Astros and the Rangers are fighting for first place in the American League West. And the Brewers, with their 5-1 win over the Pirates last night, become the first team in Major League Baseball to win their division this season, capturing the NL Central for the fourth straight year as Jacob Mizorowski delivers once again. You know, they've won the NL Central four straight years, and the Brewers have not been to a single the Brewers have not been to a single World Series in my lifetime.
1: No.
2: So, they're a great Tampa Bay and Milwaukee. Great regular season teams in baseball who do not have a lot of postseason success to show for the regular season success.
1: That's true.
2: That they have.
1: I remember when the Brewers were great in the 80s, too. Year after year, they were a good team. Couldn't get it done.
2: Paul Molitor?
1: Even earlier.
2: Okay.
1: Yeah, but that era of, yeah, how about that? Anything else for you, my friend?
2: News from the National Football League. Week 2 starts tomorrow night with Lions and Bills on a Thursday Night Football on Prime Video. That should be a good one as the Bills open up their new version of Highmark Stadium and see how things change from week to week in the NFL, as you had both of these teams score 30-plus points in week 1. Lions had 31, Bills had 36. Both of their defenses aren't that great, but they've got great offenses, so it should provide for a good Thursday Night Football matchup. Let's see. Chargers adding Marquez Valdez-Scantling as they're all banged up at wide receiver just 1 week into the season.
1: 1 week in.
2: Ravens cut kicker Jake Moody as Tyler Loop had a strong opening game, so they figure it all is well there in their kicking game. And big news yesterday for the Eagles was Landon Dickerson, done for 4 weeks. And now see how his replacement will do in his
1: Who are we going to put in his spot? That's the question. So we'll see what happens there.
2: As they take on the Tennessee Titans this weekend.
1: Man, the second I mentioned LeBron, you said Texas Club? I can't wait to rip into him. Oh, my God. Get your temperature taken, Nibs. I just do it to get a rise out of people. You're familiar with that. That's what everybody does to me all day long.
2: Did y'all catch Kruk talking about his Chinese food he got from Big Wong?
1: I did not.
2: No.
1: I did not.
2: No. Let's see.
12: John Kruk, Chinese food.
1: I did not catch that. We're going to take care of some business. We'll come back. We'll see if we can find that audio and some audio to play coming up.
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14: 83 North steady, heavy over Easter Summit, bumper-to-bumper South Bridge, heading up north of 19th Street. Looking good, 81 and 581, no delays coming down from the north on the river routes. Into York County, accident Dover Township, Carlisle Road, that's 74, between Fox Run Road and Oakland Road. Springsbury Township, Fender Bender, Sherman Street at 30. Lancaster County, Warwick Township, accident Newport Road at Brunerville Road. We're in good shape on 283. 1 mile back along 222 South, down to your 30 ramps. John Wills, back right now, traffic.
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0: Will be partly cloudy and warmer, a high of 86 this afternoon. More muggy at times, too. A stray shower is possible. Most places stay dry. Partly cloudy, more muggy tonight with a low of 67. And partly sunny, warm and muggy on Thursday with occasional showers and a high of 86. From the ABC 27 Weather Center, I'm meteorologist Brett Thackera for 105.7 The X.
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1: .38 in the morning, about 20 minutes away from a news update with Jennifer Shade. Still to come this hour, we're going to hand out the Stampede Rodeo event tickets for the Buck. The Buck.
3: Yeehaw.
1: But as a broadcaster, they alluded to this in the promo for today's program.
3: A tease.
1: Sometimes broadcasters get a case of the giggles where they can't stop laughing. You've seen this before. It's happened in some many different situations. But this last one that went viral of this weather guy, like, losing it, it's not contagious. It does not make me laugh at all.
2: All right.
1: Maybe you'll see it differently. Patrick Osborne, meteorologist at WABI 5 News, getting the case of the giggles.
4: And resulting in the chance for some heavier precipitation, a few bands of storms in some spots. We got to finish up this weather right now. I'm so sorry. I'm so annoyed over here. Plenty of those 70s, some low 80s in spots on Monday. I'm going to have to stop screaming. I've never had this happen before.
1: And he's still going.
2: Yeah.
1: Well, oh, he's still going.
4: This happened before. Oh, jeez. All right, let me get it together real quick. I'm so sorry. DuBois will be falling off.
2: Sounds like he's crying more than he's laughing.
4: Oh, my gosh.
1: It does not make me laugh.
4: Coastal spots.
1: And nobody else
2: in the studio is laughing. Like, usually the death. All right, thank you, Jim. And nobody cuts, like, there's not a producer that cuts him off.
1: He is 50 seconds in at this point.
4: Spots. Different story, a little cooler. A load of the 70s, Josh, please take it. Professionalism, Patrick.
1: There's the other guy.
2: There he is.
1: He says, please take it. I mean, they let him go for 50 seconds. That was not...
2: Hey, you thought they would have stepped in before that.
1: Not the contagious kind of, like, church giggles or the school giggles. That is disturbing.
2: I don't even really know if I'd call that just... I don't even know if I'd call that giggles. It was more like a shrieking, because it sounds more like crying than it does actual laughing.
1: It does. Here's Anderson Cooper. It sounds a little bit like him. You've heard this.
5: He hasn't commented on this incident. Dipper 2. I know you got it, but...
1: Now, see, that makes me giggle. That makes me laugh. But that other, it's like maniacal, the other guy, and it does. It's horrible, too.
7: Arrested a man who's suspected of chopping up his wife. Michigan police say suspect Stephen Grant was captured in Michigan's Wilderness State Park and airlifted to a hospital. The area is more than 400 miles from Grant's suburban Detroit home. The 37-year-old man is accused in the death of his wife, Tara Lynn Grant. A torso and body parts were found this weekend in and near the Grant home.
1: Oh, see, yo, that's the worst. Oh, my God.
2: Even worse, because then, you know, they have to issue an apology after
1: there
2: that.
1: There will be an apology for that one, yeah.
2: Us here at 7WNNO would like to take time to reflect on an incident that happened on yesterday's broadcast.
1: Reflect.
2: During the story of a woman chopping up her husband, our anchor, Patricia Radis. And then I can't even put in corporate speak to say how she was laughing at the story.
1: Couldn't quite get control of herself, if you will. Let's talk about having gas.
6: Right, and with it being a nice weekend, you might, and cooling down a little bit, yeah, you might want to get out and grill some if you can enjoy the temperatures. And on the front of your life here in the Chronicle, charcoal or gas is the big dilemma.
8: I've got gas right now.
6: Do you really?
8: Not right now. Get it home.
6: Nice. Well, there's grilling.
2: Uh-oh.
6: Okay. Grilling 101. Horrible. On the front of your eyes.
2: He's got gas.
6: Okay. Anyways, you can check out some tips about how you should do grilling. Let's go to the sports wrap now. The U.S. Open is now underway at Pine.
1: Oh.
6: There's a sports.
2: I heard he's got gas, Jenna.
1: I've got gas to you.
2: Those TV people, man, they get... There's just something not right with the TV people. It's like they're almost not real.
1: I think sometimes they're not. That's why, because when the shell cracks, that's what you end up with. These are people who have been keeping it together for so long, right?
9: Holly is a 13-year-old cat who dislikes the outdoors and other physical activities, but with encouragement from her owner and weekly visits to the Old Town Pet Resort, Holly has managed to lose 1 pound in 6 weeks.
1: That would make me laugh, too. She's looking at some dopey cat in that section of the news. Getting the giggles. But the first guy.
2: No, that, yeah, that first guy was, whoa. Again, it sounds like he's crying. And nobody steps in to save him either.
10: I'm going to have to stop and scream. I've never had this happen before. Oh, jeez. All right, let me get it together real quick.
1: I found it because he was on with one of the other anchors of the station talking about his big viral moment. How is, you're going to be known for this now. It's like, ooh,
2: I don't think I want to be known as the crying, giggling guy.
1: That is the weirdest giggle, cry. I don't know what I heard.
2: Oh, I got the crook audio from last night.
1: Okay.
2: Here, let's see.
11: Remind me again.
12: I will after there's a lull in the action.
11: 2-2, outside 3-2.
12: This is no lie. I can't get fired for saying this.
11: Right.
12: But the name of the Chinese place, I ordered some dumplings and some shrimp lo mein. Big Wong.
11: Like Big Bad John.
12: Similar.
11: Big Wong.
2: Big Wong.
12: I mean, as soon as I saw it on the list of Chinese places to get food, I said, I got to get it from there,
11: yeah,
12: right?
11: Absolutely. 3-2 fouled off.
2: 3-2 foul away.
1: What do you think, Big Wong?
10: I've never had this happen before. Oh, jeez.
1: That is not. That makes me feel weird.
2: I'm surprised Kruk didn't, like, go rogue. Like, they had raw duck hanging in the window, and then there was a little kid sitting in the corner doing his homework, Tom. Can you believe that?
1: How about that, Tom?
2: Believe that, Tom?
1: 800-332-1057. 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
14: 83 North, bumper to bumper, Valley Green, all the way up over Easter Summit. Steady, heavy there on the South Bridge, up past 19th Street, dealing with that eastbound sunlight glare. Got some heavy conditions, 322 east of Mushroom Hill, 283 north into the Eisenhower Interchange, back to Lindell Road, 441, 283 west, bumper to bumper, airport connector, all the way over to the ramp to 283 north and the turnpike. No problems coming down from the north on the river routes. Some minor slowing 81 north heading up past Middlesex. Dauphin County dealing with an accident in Lower Paxton Township. Lingolstown Road near Woodview Drive. Have a pedestrian struck Lower Paxton Township. Union Deposit Road at Dowhower Road. Lancaster County, 222 South, 1 mile backlog down to 30. 30 East, bumper to bumper, Fruitville Pike over to 222. York County, fender bender on 30 westbound. That's going to be right near North Hills Road. It's off to the side. And we're getting word of an accident now. 30 eastbound, just east of Wrightsville. John Will Spock, right now traffic.
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7: Will be partly cloudy and warmer. A high of 86 this afternoon. More muggy at times, too. A stray shower is possible. Most places stay dry. Partly cloudy, more muggy tonight with a low of 67. And partly sunny, warm and muggy on Thursday with occasional showers and a high of 86. From the ABC 27 Weather Center, I'm meteorologist Brett Thackera for 105.7 The X.
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3: 83 North, bumper to bumper, Valley Green all the way up over Easter Summit. Steady, heavy there on the South Bridge up past 19th Street, dealing with that eastbound sunlight glare. Got some heavy conditions, 322 East of Mushroom Hill. 283 North into the Eisenhower Interchange, back to Lindell Road, 441. 283 West, bumper to bumper airport connector, all the way over to the ramp to 283 North and the turnpike. No problems coming down from the north on the river routes. Some minor slowing, 81 North heading up past Middlesex. Dauphin County dealing with an accident in Lower Paxton Township. Lingolstown Road near Woodview Drive. Have a pedestrian struck Lower Paxton Township. Union Deposit Road at Dowhower Road. Lancaster County, 222 South, 1 mile backlog down to 30. 30 East, bumper to bumper, Fruitville Pike over to 222. York County, fender bender on 30 westbound. That's going

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12: Will be partly cloudy and warmer, a high of 86 this afternoon. More muggy at times, too. A stray shower is possible. Most places stay dry. Partly cloudy, more muggy tonight with a low of 67. And partly sunny, warm and muggy on Thursday with occasional showers and a high of 86. From the ABC 27 Weather Center, I'm meteorologist Brett Thackera for 105.7 The X.
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0: morning, everybody. It is the 16th of September, and we're watching coverage of this or some updates on the stories from out west. Three people were killed last night when an NBC4 News helicopter crashed while covering a fatal traffic accident in Los Angeles. The aircraft, News Chopper 4, went down, burst into flames, and the incident resulting in casualties both in the air and on the ground. The flight crew, it is confirmed that veteran reporter Elena Moreno and pilot George Marcinou both died in that crash. According to the L.A. Fire Department, a third victim was hit on the ground. A pedestrian who was there got hit by this thing. And the worst part of it, like it's not all bad already, the helicopter was dispatched to report on an earlier collision between an SUV and a Metro bus that had already left two people dead and multiple others injured. So they were there to cover that when the helicopter went down, took out somebody on the ground and two people on it. Veteran reporter included there. We don't see this very often, but it does happen, and when it does, it's dramatic because they're one of a kind, or very few of them in the air, especially now, where they got these helicopters that still go out. We had a lot. We used to have them. Remember? Wolfsbach. He said with the janky old plane flying around, doing traffic.
1: The howdy copter.
0: Yeah. Do your copter voice, or copter sound.
1: Oh, yes.
0: That's it. And then tragedy. And these things are up every day, all the time, doing their job. Nobody notices. You don't pay any attention. Is that? And drones have replaced a good portion of this, too. But it depends on the circumstances. How you can get video. You want the video of things. Somebody has to go get it still to this day.
1: The awful selfie that they took before they got on the helicopter.
0: Hey, we're going out to cover a story.
1: I see it more often than not now, the before they died selfie that was taken. Like, so disturbing and eerie at the same time.
0: It is. It really is. But you still have to collect this, what you now call content. You have to collect the content. And this is a dangerous job. It is thrilling. It is exciting. But it is also very dangerous.
1: You ain't never going to get me to go on a new helicopter.
2: Yeah, I don't know never. About all that.
1: No, I don't think so, Pa. No. Not as tough as a lot of you.
0: Not my favorite.
1: I don't think I want to do it.
0: Hot air balloon, my least favorite.
2: Never.
0: Noise, loud, never. Drifting, wind, rougher than I thought. At the whim of Mother Nature, mostly, and a couple of power lines. Hey, is somebody following us? Where's that chase vehicle? That's different when you're in Arizona, or even I saw a bunch when I was out in Jackson, and just, wow. And you've got plenty of room to see and run. Around here, though, they do it. Lancaster's well known for this kind of thing. We've had balloon glows in our area, balloons that come in and do these big shows, and whether York and Hershey and all over the place. Absolutely gorgeous. Love them. Just not my favorite. Helicopters, they're up there too. Not my favorite. You can get on a plane, Vince, though, and pretend nothing's going on.
2: Yeah, it's fine.
1: I'll still go. Yeah, I feel better on the plane.
0: Plus, you go into certain locations. I mean, you can't drive to everything. Some things you just cannot drive to. If it's over the water too far, or you still have to take a plane, and you're going over a couple hundred miles, still a pretty good way to go. But no helicopter for you, Nips. Not the big ones. Not the small ones.
1: No, I'm good. I'm really good.
0: Not the ones that look like a child's toy with the bubble.
1: You had me at Kobe Bryant, okay? If you want to dig into it.
0: That's enough.
1: I'm just telling you, I don't want to. And at this age, I don't think I have to.
0: You don't like it, you don't like it. Butler County man accused in an ISIS-inspired plot. A 21-year-old named Jonathan Kramer, who claimed ties to ISIS, was preparing for what he called a mission. On top of this, the FBI had been tracking Kramer since 2023. He was first placed on the radar as a minor when he was charged for his role in a separate plot to commit a mass casualty attack. So the eyes were on him. Well, as for possessing child sexual abuse material on top. Yeah, put that on it. Now, what they find, rifle, ammo, knives, other equipment, burner phone, contact in a parking lot to retrieve a bag containing the rifle, under the alias online, operating as Hamza al-Rashid. Kramer reportedly pledged allegiance to ISIS, offered to distribute explosives manuals and whatever else needed for the cause. So he was caught in Butler County. You're also seeing some of the information from the shooting that happened there when the president was there. And remember, there was another individual in the community who died that day. And there's more been released on that, which which you can follow up on. Found out the U.S. has confirmed for the first time that the country has weapons in space. They say they're designed to protect U.S. satellites from threats. The announcement coming. We're not just talking about AI. These days, China, Russia continuing to compete for military advantages in space. There are certain things that other people want to own and be in charge of. And then we had, of course, everything that was going on in the AI department, where OpenAI, Anthropic, Google have held weeks of AI safety talks. Some are saying this is all bunk in general, and China's kicking back, saying this is just Cold War. If you want to use the word, they didn't use that word, but propaganda. NVIDIA's head said that AI industry doesn't need new laws, that we've got them and they need to be used. And U.S. and China, they're working on tariffs on top of everything else. And then also Meta has launched Meta One subscription plans with expanded AI tools. Some of you don't like it, and yet you're using it. Lots of discussion there. Waiting to find out, too, what's happening with the Federal Reserve, expected to raise interest rates today. I did not get the go on that yet. But for the first time in 3 years, it's a possibility that they're raising it in the face of rising inflation. School bus crash sends 5 to the hospital in our area, North Anvil Township. 5 people hospitalized after the crash. 2 of those injured were students at Anvil Cleona, and they were on a district bus. Authorities haven't released any of the injuries yet, extent of the injuries yet. 2 more measles-related deaths have been confirmed in Pennsylvania. 18-year-old from Mifflin County, 40-year-old from Jefferson County. The state's measles death toll now stands at 4 for the year. We're getting close to that 700 number. Total cases. Health officials say none of these victims were vaccinated. Department of Health is recommending some infants receive early MMR vaccine doses for added protection, but you talk to your doctors about that. 2 oil tankers bound for the U.S. We're not talking about physical war here either, folks. Recently hit by cyber attacks, prompting American officials to take extraordinary steps of sending teams to sea, to SEAC, to examine the enormous ships. According to the FBI and Coast Guard, when U.S. officials boarded the ships in the Gulf, they discovered the computer networks of both had been compromised. Authorities are investigating the possibility that Iran was behind the attack or another actor seeking to exploit the ongoing conflict in Iran and U.S. Yes, there's that possibility, too. I don't want this to get lost before we get into other things, because at the center of the real, in my personal life, in my opinion, and my experience, the heart of the Lindsey Clancy case is, well, it's twofold. It's what goes in court, criminal versus mental health. She did it, okay? That's just me saying it. And what was the cause? We need to get better at figuring this out. There is at least one governor in Massachusetts who said we are going to do that. It's Governor Maura Healey announcing a proposal to expand at-home visits. And let me have Dave Packer explain this a little bit so you guys understand where this is coming from. This is not a yes or no, did it or didn't do it. It's how do we help people with mental health issues. It just brought up, regardless of this case, it brought up something that does exist that we need to pay attention to. And at least this individual's not letting it go. I'm not saying, again, it's not political. Maybe the rest of the community can take a good look at something like this. Is it on? There we go.
3: Massachusetts Governor Maura Healey announcing a proposal to expand at-home visits.
4: To every mom who has struggled with her mental health before, during, or after pregnancy, I want you to know we see you. I see you.
3: Currently, visiting nurses are dispatched to homes, but they only cover a small percentage of all the newborns and moms in the state. Now,
4: we're making sure that every new parent in Massachusetts can receive a home health visit from a nurse within the first few weeks of giving birth.
0: Is it going to solve everything? Is it going to maybe it would give some insight into somebody who's having trouble? I don't have any answers. I just know that we need more help in this department. Mental health needs more help in every category. Capitol Hill's taking on college sports. The Senate advanced the Protect College Sports Act yesterday, sending it to the House for a final vote. You can't get it done. You go wild. Government gets involved. Should they be in charge of anything? Not until they get their own house in order. Well, either way, something's got to be done, or a decision has to be made by the NCAA. And what kind of business are they running here? Because it is a business.
1: You having these conversations back and forth with yourself is my favorite sometimes.
0: Or is it?
1: That's my favorite.
0: or is it Who's it up to straighten this out?
5: The Protect College Sports Act would make several changes, including setting compensation rules around players' name, image, and likeness payments, giving athletes 5 years of eligibility, generally allowing one transfer, and providing protections for scholarships and health care. The bill would also grant the NCAA immunity from federal antitrust lawsuits when enforcing its rules. Critics argue that would give schools and the NCAA more control and could limit athletes' bargaining power and earning potential.
0: So who gets the control? NCAA, you're running a business here and you're caught in the middle. Well, it was supposed to be about education, wasn't it?
1: So I guess the airlines, the government will step in. Not the
2: Take
1: same thing, right?
2: Save it. Not save college sports.
0: Or at least put some controls on it, some rules of how this is supposed to go. If you don't like it, handle it yourself before somebody else gets involved. Because this is wild. And it does bring up, Vince, you were talking about it, and I totally agree, brings up a very interesting conversation for parents of high schoolers who, since this portal opened wide and it's like a menu for colleges to pick players from, how's your kid going to get on the menu? Is college going to be back in again? Oh, no. If you want all of that, you got to come here. And are you committing? Is it going to help the NCAA control commitment? You stay here, you commit for a couple years, you get your education, you go on. Or do you just let them run? I don't know. Or something in between. Is the government getting involved? You think going to help? Okay, look at these rules specifically. Take the fact that some people hate the government, even though somebody else votes them in, or you do.
1: Well, that's nothing.
0: Okay, so if take that out of the picture, allowing one transfer, good or bad?
2: Good.
0: Giving athletes 5 years of eligibility.
2: Good.
0: No more, no less, or that's it?
2: Five's perfect.
0: How about their name, image, and likeness control? Who owns that, the NCAA or the person, player? When you sign in, do you sign a paper that says, nope, I'm under your control now, or nope, it's me? Or somewhere in between, or little tiny paragraphs that say, I get this when you get that. Providing protections for scholarships and health care. Yeah, there's that too. Are you a business? You're not a business. You're offering more, you're offering less. Very interesting where we've ended up with this. And granting immunity to the NCAA from federal antitrust lawsuits when enforcing their own rules. Ooh, wait a minute. That one makes me hiccup a little. I just go, okay, so you don't... I'm not sure. What if you screw up a lot and you should be sued? You made a rule you can't? There's a lot. But it's at least it's in Washington. Keep on to it. Could this be the answer, Vince? Getting some of this under control.
2: It might. You never know.
0: Because where we're at now is what?
2: The wild, wild west.
0: A little bit of giddy up in there, isn't there? Kennedy Center Board voted to close the Washington, D.C. performance arts venue, citing financial concerns and structural issues, including a partial ceiling collapse earlier this month, following heavy rain. The decision coming as a legal dispute is continuing over whether President Trump's name can be added to the building. Federal judge ruled adding the inscription would require congressional approval under federal law. Board members have said they don't want to plan to move forward with a congressionally funded $257 million renovation project until that issue is resolved. And the president currently serves as chair of the Kennedy Center Board. Prosecutors say they will not seek the death penalty if Nick Reiner is convicted of murdering his parents, Rob, and photographer mother, Michelle Singer Reiner. You see his face a lot today. PGA Tour CEO suggesting LIV players may not get special opportunities to switch to PGA amid the LIV bankruptcy. You want to come back? Then what, Vince? What's happening with your sport?
2: I don't know. They got to figure it out. They got a lot of guys over there still who now have no golf to play.
0: And good players.
2: Yeah.
0: And so, like, celebrity players? Should I say a legend in there maybe somewhere? I don't know.
1: They have to pay the piper to get back and play.
2: That they do, yeah.
1: Is this what that statement means?
2: They'll have to do a lot of USGA grow the game type community events where they go to golf courses and hit at the driving range.
0: But on the player's side, they also have to say, hey, I've got a big enough name to draw more attention to your event. How does that all work out? My name is good enough.
2: I feel like we're specifically talking about Bryson DeChambeau.
0: Could be.
1: Yeah, I didn't know that. He's that, but he's the one, right? He's like the,
0: you know, probably the biggest, most popular.
2: Yeah, because you have what? John Rahm, I think, is still technically a LIV golfer.
0: Is it Cam Smith? One of the Cams.
2: Cam Smith. Phil Mickelson still out there somewhere in the ether.
0: Did they just set him off to pasture?
2: Like, existing just, is just a ball of energy.
0: Is he wandering into the sunset on me? Is that what's happening?
2: I think the sun has already set on Phil
0: He's
2: Mickelson.
0: Out there wandering around in the dark?
2: Just trying to find somewhere to hit golf balls.
0: Don't waste all those millions on gambling, dude. You're going to need it. Someday. Possibly. I want you to hear a couple of things. Deputies in Mississippi were looking for a vehicle with a crazy statement written on it, and it's connected to a burglary investigation. This is part of the newscast. Here's what I got.
6: And new at 10, Prentice County investigators are looking for a vehicle with "Fat Chicks Only" written on it. It is all in connection with a recent burglary that happened there. Deputies say that the family reported a black older model Chevrolet Tahoe. The witness said the SUV had the words "Fat Chicks Only" written on the rear glass.
1: Not even a bumper sticker.
2: Now, how does that guy not get a case of the giggles while reading "Fat Chicks Only"?
1: I've written on the glass.
0: He was all business.
1: like your graduating teen.
0: Coming up, we're going to have a woman on TikTok.
2: Somebody out there for everybody.
0: Who's warning parents about a pumpkin decorating. It's a decoration called Jabberin' Jack. And it's got a raunchy song in it, so you need to be warned about that. We have an arrow striking an Amazon delivery driver's van. I'll explain. And thousands were issued driver's licenses with random man's face on it. Somebody else's face. Yes, in Michigan. 8,000 people got this. So I'll cover those at 9 o'clock. Vince, you got sports, though, now.
7: And now, the people's sports.
8: I'm looking for Henry Ruhlenberger.
9: Ravenboozer. Rosenbagger. Warm up. You're going in. Gartenhoser. Ruhlenbruder. Hey, way to go, Runnemucker.
10: To the sports department. We go.
2: Last night, Pete Alonso joined the 300 home run club, hitting a home run that sent the game to extra innings as the Orioles went on to win 7-5 last night in 11 in the top of the ninth inning with one out, Pete Alonso.
11: And he hits one in deep left field, and that's going to be number 300 for Pete Alonso. Oh, boy. Off the face of the second deck.
2: And then got a standing ovation, a curtain call from the fans at Citi Field last night. That's how you know your That's how you know your baseball season is over, when they're asking for a curtain call from a road player. But it is Pete Alonso hitting his 300th career home run. Hit 264 for the Mets before joining the Orioles in December. Alonso becomes the third player to hit his 300th home run against a team for who he played against or played with for 1,000 or more games. Willie Horton.
1: Hit his
2: 300th home run with the Mariners against Tigers. The Tigers. There you go. Year?
1: 79.
2: Mm. And Torrey Hunter did it for the Tigers against the Twins in 2013. So Pete Alonso making some history last night, and then caught up with the fans who caught his 300th home run.
12: No.
2: My whole page just reset on me. What the hell, man? Let's try that again.
12: No, thank you.
13: Of course.
12: Wow. Where'd it hit?
13: Right, and then pop right down to
12: the... Oh, my goodness.
13: Great hit.
12: No, thank you.
13: Of course.
12: Thank you.
2: They exchanged the ball for signed baseballs, bats, a jersey, and Pete brought them beers and offered the trio tickets to a game in Baltimore. They were three Met fans that caught the home run last night.
1: Nice. The Mets are going to have one job coming up: to beat the Phillies and be spoilers. Oh, dear. Good God Almighty.
2: And then after the Pete Alonso home run, a Fire Stearns chant rung throughout Citi Field. The fans calling for the Mets president of baseball operations, David Stearns, to be fired since he let Pete Alonso walk to the Orioles.
1: The firing someone chant's always a great one.
2: Yeah. Especially, you know, when a guy like that who was such, you know, like a keystone of the franchise for a very long time, and you let him go because you think he's washed, and, you know, comes back with a 30-plus home run season.
1: Mm-mm, not so fast.
2: And your team is sitting there with the highest payroll in baseball at 69-82 on the season.
1: That is bad. I didn't even know it was that bad. Yikes.
2: So, Orioles win 7-5 in 11 innings. You had Coby Mayo hit an inside-the-park home run in the top of the 11th inning for a couple insurance runs for the O's. Phillies losing to the Nationals last night 6-3. Kyle Schwarber hit his 45th home run of the season. Rough start for Christopher Sanchez, who went six innings and gave up multiple runs last night and had, what, five strikeouts, 6 1/3, 8 hit, 5 runs, 5 strikeouts. So not the greatest performance for Christopher Sanchez. The Nationals busting it open in the bottom of the 7th inning with a 3-run home run, and Jonathan Bowlen, the guy that came out of the bullpen for the Phillies after Christopher Sanchez, has given up 3 first pitch home runs this season.
1: Has it been 3?
2: 3.
1: Oh, that's not good.
2: That's not a stat that you want attached to you. Mm-mm. At all.
1: These Phillies pitchers at many points during the season were dominating. We're just lights out.
2: Yeah. Sanchez, Wheeler, Lizardo. Now Jesus Lizardo goes to the IL.
1: Mm-mm. Bad timing for all this, young Vince. Bad timing.
2: And the Nationals could go for the quick 2-game sweep of the Phillies later on today.
0: Just a
2: 2-game series. Phillies got to get one here. Braves won last night, so they're 5.5 back in the division. But they did beat the Cubs, so no ground is lost in the wild card race. But also, they didn't make up any ground anywhere last night.
1: So probably tickets for $5, starting at $5 tonight? Probably, yeah.
2: Let's see. For Nationals, Phillies? You can get into the ballpark later on this evening for $18.
1: $18, not too bad.
2: But I'm sure if you search hard enough, you'll be able to find cheaper tickets.
1: For the price of a pounder, I can see a game.
2: Yeah, the beer inside will probably be more expensive than your ticket.
1: How much is a pounder?
0: You're not wrong.
2: They sell the 24, 25 ouncers inside the stadium, and those themselves are like $19-$20.
1: I remember drinking from the bottom of one of those at the All-Star game.
2: It's terrible.
1: I can still taste it. Yeah,
2: it's terrible. Those big ass beers, you got to drink those quick.
0: I'm not wasting it.
2: Especially if you're sitting in the sun, that aluminum can starts to get warm fast.
1: It was. Believe me.
2: Brewers beat the Pirates 5-1. They are the first team in baseball to clinch their division this season. Brewers have won the NL Central 4 years in a row, but have absolutely no hardware to show for their success. Have not won the National League, have not even been to the World Series during this stretch, but...
1: Ouch.
2: I don't know, maybe this postseason will be different, or maybe the Brewers, who, and kind of like the Rays in the American League, they're just good, really, really good regular season teams, and not necessarily what you want.
1: No.
2: Because once you get to the playoffs, the regular season doesn't matter at all. The Detroit Tigers learned that the hard way last year when they were the best team in the American League and then didn't even get to the ALCS.
1: Can happen. Crumple. Teams can crumple.
2: What else? Rays walked off the A's. Guardians were a winner. So were the Dodgers. You had the Tigers, Yankees, Giants, and Rangers all winners, along with Houston, Colorado, the Angels, and the Marlins. Today, you've got Brewers and Pirates at 6:40, Phillies and Nationals at 6:45. Zach Wheeler going to try and help the Phillies pick up a win today, and the Orioles and Mets on ESPN tonight at 7 o'clock. I'm sure the brass at ESPN was hoping that Pete Alonso went 0-for last night, so he would hit his 300th home run tonight. But they can still get it because Mets shortstop Francisco Lindor also sitting on 299 career home runs.
1: Oh.
2: Just wouldn't be as good of a story if he hit his versus the Pete Alonso story.
1: Mm-mm-mm.
2: What else? White Sox and Guardians on ESPN at 1, and then Marlins and Diamondbacks on ESPN at 9:40. News from baseball, Shohei Ohtani taking his first swings off a tee since going to the injured list as he tries to make his way back in time for the playoffs. The Dodgers, I don't think this year, are the big bad Dodgers that they usually are. They still have all the same talent, which could rise to its level in October. But that wouldn't surprise me one bit at all. But if you're the Phillies, you got to get in. And you got to... This is the year to make some noise. From the fact that the Dodgers are a little bit down while going for their third straight World Series. And also to the fact that, you know, the championship window is closing.
10: They got to get there in the first place. They got to get there. The window's closing. But they're running on one foot.
2: Wait, get to the playoffs or get to the World Series?
10: To even get to the World Series. They got to get past all this other mess.
2: Have to get past Pete Crow Armstrong and the Chicago Cubs.
10: And they're not peaking at this time.
2: Well, they peaked.
10: Uh-huh.
2: They peaked last week.
10: This is not great.
2: Now you hope at least if the downward spiral goes now, at least maybe in a week or two, they peak again. And they go into Wrigley red hot. Or unless they, you know, they somehow pull it off and then host the Cubs for that wild card series.
10: We'll see. Keep your fingers crossed, America. For me.
2: For Nips. And Carlos Correa will not rejoin the Astros this season as they are now in a stretch battle with the Texas Rangers for the American League West. News from the National Football League one day ahead of the start of week two of the season. Tomorrow night on Prime Video with the Detroit Lions and Buffalo Bills. Bills will open up their second version of Highmark Stadium. Both these two teams scored 30-plus points in a week one. I think the over-under for tomorrow night is like 53.5, 54. Both of these defenses are not that good, but you gotta expect some sort of regression from all the points that we saw in week one. And maybe, it is Josh Allen's year, and what we saw on Sunday against Houston is just a sign of things to come for Buffalo. But now they run into Detroit and all their gadget plays, and like I said, neither team has that great of a defense, so... I don't know, it does seem like a very Buffalo Bills type thing to lose that game tomorrow night.
10: In their new stadium?
2: Yeah, it would just be fitting. If I was a Bills fan, I would almost want them to, you know, start with a loss in the stadium, because then it kind of settles the franchise back into where, you know, they're used to being, you know?
10: Sure.
2: Perennial disappointment.
10: Are they going to be going through tables in the parking lot? Are they going to clean all that mess up?
14: How's his buddy Tables get involved?
2: I mean, I'm you know, just because they made a new stadium, I don't think that stops people from jumping through tables or making pizzas in filing cabinets.
14: Still need to have a good time.
2: Depleted Chargers. That sounds horrible to say after week one of the season, but have added Marquez Valdez-Scantling to their practice squad as they've got some injuries at wide receiver. The Baltimore Ravens have cut kicker Jake Moody after Tyler Loop's strong performance in week one of the season. So I guess they were just using that to as a little push behind Tyler Loop to get better at kicking the ball through the uprights, which he's had a problem with a little bit over the last year or so.
10: Big part of kicking.
2: It is. Kicking, it's like...
14: Where you're kicking it matters?
2: No, it's like it's like basketball when they say, like, oh, he's got trouble putting the ball in the basket. Well, that's like the point of the game is to put the ball in the basket.
10: That is your job.
2: I wouldn't want a guy who's a liability like that. You had Andy Reid talking at the press conference after Monday Night Football about how Chris Berman sent him one of the plays that they scored a touchdown on. Chris Berman found this play, I guess, from 1936. That it was where Justin Fields was lined up in the background and him and Mahomes looked like they were going to run some sort of speed option to the left. And then they handed it off to Kenneth Walker coming back the other way. So before the forward pass, that's how the offense used to run. And listen, Andy Reid has said it before. He will take a play from wherever he can get it. There's the other story, I guess. I think he took a play from one of the janitors inside of their facility time or something
10: like
2: that.
10: He did, that's true.
14: The janitor said, what, you know you oughta? And he took it?
2: And ended up running it in a game. So.
10: Yeah, that's a true story. That is funny.
2: So Chris Berman, football guy.
10: Berman doing great, huh?
2: Yeah.
14: Do you think he was going away, Nips?
10: I mean, the natural order of things as he was getting older and doing the highlights and doing Sunday Night Football and all those things like that. But, yeah, he's got a bit of a second life going on, which is great. Shout out to Berman. Chris Berman.
2: Chris Berman should get to, like, design a play for each team and have them run it every single week. Each team, you know, they can choose when they want to run the play, but they have to run it once during the season.
1: And I need explanation afterwards.
2: They'll be drawing up stuff from 1910.
1: Are you good for now?
2: Yeah, it's good for now.
1: Here's the deal. 800.
15: Here's the deal, man.
1: 800.
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1: 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They're all yours. And we got to talk about an event coming up tomorrow night that is very exciting. 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
18: York County still with the accident, 30 eastbound just east of Wrightsville. It's got the right lane blocked. 30 east now backed up close to Hellam. Expect a slow go heading over to the River Bridge there east of Wrightsville. The right lane is blocked on 30 east. A lot of folks using 462. That's getting heavier now in through Wrightsville. Also, York Township accident south Queen Street at Pauline Drive, 83 north. No delays over Acer Summit. Bumper to bumper south bridge north of 19th Street. 81's in good shape. No delays on the river routes. Lancaster County have an accident effort to Borough Hammond Avenue at Academy Drive. John Wilsbach, right now traffic.
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34: Will be partly cloudy and warmer. A high of 86 this afternoon. More muggy at times, too. A stray shower is possible. Most places stay dry. Partly cloudy, more muggy tonight with a low of 67. And partly sunny, warm and muggy on Thursday with occasional showers and a high of 86. From the ABC 27 Weather Center, I'm meteorologist Brett Thackera for 105.7 The X.
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0: 8:39 in the morning. Congratulations to Mark in New Oxford, the winner of the TSO tickets.
1: That is correct.
2: He's got his seat.
0: There you go. He won from us like last year, right?
1: He did, because I went to put in his information 10 months ago. He won some TSO tickets.
0: Ah, there you go. Well, you won't have to worry about your hair being singed, my friend. Mark from New Oxford, the lovely Sasha.
2: She is lovely, too.
0: Lovely. Delightful. With a D. Speaking of delightful, Jennifer Shade. Tomorrow night's the night.
2: Oh, it's not just me. You got your throttle hand ready? Your wrist nips?
0: Don't be clever, Jen. Please.
2: I meant it. You going to ride tomorrow?
0: We are going to be there. Myself and Vince will be in the house.
2: Oh, my God.
0: Yes.
2: Oh, my God.
0: I know you're excited, Jennifer. I know you're looking forward to spending even more time with your two favorite people.
2: I can talk about this all I want. I know what goes on. Those of us that go all the time, we know what we look forward to. But if you've never experienced anything like this, you're all welcome. I want you to show up. I don't care if you ride at all. I say, it doesn't matter what you ride. I don't care if you ride, because we've got great bands there. So we've got Stonewood, who's going to be on the flatbed. We've got all the food trucks, TNT Dynamite Smoke Wagon, Big Ray's Burgers and Dogs, Ease of Paradise, Sarah's Creamery. We have to have ice cream. That's kind of it's just a rule unwritten, but it's a rule. And Patch Lady, she'll be there. Did you collect patches from where you went this year? Bring your stuff. God, please let me remember to bring my stuff. I have a bunch of patches. I need to put on things that are too thick for my sewing machine, and I don't have time. So she does that. We've got cigars and great lounge from 717 Bungalow. You just have to come out and enjoy it. Vince, if you get there tonight, go sit in that lounge and go sit there, or tomorrow night, and hang out. And like, you got a great view, little kind of deck makes up, cigars. That's in the middle of the parking lot. And then you go inside, and they've got everything. We're getting into fall. Maybe you need new gear, new jackets, new whatever. You're going through your stuff. You wore something out. I go through gloves pretty quick, so I'm usually looking for those. But you can do any of those things, and it does not matter if you ride at all. Just come out, because this is our last one for this season at Susquehanna Valley Harley-Davidson. Meet all of our friends. Just come hang out in the parking lot. That's all it is. It's really super simple. If you're not a big social person, this is a place for you. If you love to be in the middle of it, this is also the place for you. You can hide in the back, in the corner, by the motorcycles, if you're a loner type, wallflowery, or you can get out there in the front where the band is.
0: You can. You really can do both those things. Mm-hmm. That is so true.
2: I'll do a bike of the night. We'll do the whole thing. Lots of pictures. And it's vintage night.
0: Bike of the I want to win something.
2: Bring a bike.
0: There's bike of the night. All right. Is there most vintage?
2: Most vintage. Most old.
0: Most old. Sure. I did want to bring my scooter, but I don't know how long the service department is open.
2: You need help?
0: As far as bike. Well, my tires are both flat, and I don't have anything to get within.
2: Bring
0: that
2: it.
0: Tire.
2: Bring
0: Should
2: it.
0: I seriously bring it? Okay.
2: Bring it, and then maybe we can get it up on the lift for you.
0: Okay. All right.
2: Back in the service department.
0: Hey, this is my...
2: I want to picture that thing on the lift getting attention.
0: This is my 80s freestyle scooter. It doesn't matter what you ride. We don't laugh at this. I love this damn thing.
2: Yeah. Well, you want pros to help you.
0: Absolutely.
2: So all of that. And talk to them about winter storage, maintenance, things like that you need to get done, chargers. You know, we're not there yet. Hold the hell on. Do not cancel my season. It's not done yet. We've got plenty to go. Got charity rides and all kinds of things happening, but tomorrow you guys are showing up. I can't wait.
0: I can't wait either. What are you wearing?
1: I don't know.
0: All right.
2: Are you going to wear leather?
0: I want to assimilate with the biker culture.
2: Can I ask a question? Do you still have a pair of leather pants?
0: Do I? No.
2: Vince, did you ever own a pair of leather pants or leather?
1: No, I've never had leather upon my legs.
2: Not even for your Elvis duties.
1: No. No, not even for my Elvis duties. I've never worn leather pants.
2: You didn't do the black leather Elvis era?
1: No. It's a great era of Elvis, but when I did the costume, I think I just wore regular black pants. I don't think they were leather.
2: We could hook you up, you know.
0: I would love to see you in a pair of chaps, all 7 feet of you.
2: Hey, a listener just brought this up. Thank you very much. Oh, it's Bob. Nips, get your wasp patch on your jean jacket for the
0: show.
2: Seriously, take your jean jackets. That's what she does.
0: That's great. Patch lady. And it's not... Argh.
2: No.
0: It's sewing. It's not a pirate.
2: Tomorrow.
1: Not a pirate.
2: If you've been talking about getting out to a bike night, it's your time. Susquehanna Valley Harley-Davidson. Yep, we got another one coming up too, but this is our last one with them for the season. 6300 Allentown Boulevard in Harrisburg. If you're driving a vehicle, it's not two wheels, not a motorcycle, they'll just send you around the back. They'll just say, hey, you park over there and come on over.
0: We are closing early to come over for this exciting bike night.
2: That's a big deal.
0: Can't wait. Promised I'd come out to one. I can't speak for young Vince, who will be there as well, but I promised you I'd come to one this year, and I'm very much looking forward to it.
2: I will buy you ice cream. And the text club wants Vince to wear assless chaps.
1: That will not be happening now.
0: I can't wait to see
1: sorry.
0: That.
1: I'm sorry.
0: That's how I feel when I see, when I think of Vince in the assless chaps.
1: Makes that weird
0: That's
1: noise.
0: The sound I make. We'll take care of some business and we'll come back.
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5: York County still with the accident, 30 eastbound just east of Wrightsville. It's got the right lane blocked. 30 east now backed up close to Hellam. Expect a slow go heading over to the River Bridge there east of Wrightsville. The right lane is blocked on 30 east. A lot of folks using 462. That's getting heavier now in through Wrightsville. Also, York Township accident south Queen Street at Pauline Drive. 83 north, no delays over Acer Summit. Bumper to bumper south bridge north of 19th Street. 81's in good shape. No delays on the river routes. Lancaster County have an accident. Effort to Borough Hammond Avenue at Academy Drive. John Wilsbach, right now traffic.
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24: Today will be partly cloudy and warmer. A high of 86 this afternoon. More muggy at times, too. A stray shower is possible. Most places stay dry. Partly cloudy, more muggy tonight with a low of 67. And partly sunny, warm and muggy on Thursday with occasional showers and a high of 86. From the ABC 27 Weather Center, I'm meteorologist Brett Thackara for 105.7 The X.
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2: York County still with the accident, 30 eastbound just east of Wrightsville. It's got the right lane blocked. 30 east now backed up close to Hellam. Expect a slow go heading over to the River Bridge there east of Wrightsville. The right lane is blocked on 30 east. A lot of folks using 462. That's getting heavier now in through Wrightsville. Also, York Township accident south Queen Street at Pauline Drive. 83 north, no delays over Acer Summit. Bumper to bumper south bridge north of 19th Street. 81's in good shape. No delays on the river routes. Lancaster County have an accident effort to Borough Hammond Avenue at Academy Drive. John Wilsbach, right now traffic.
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3: Will be partly cloudy and warmer. A high of 86 this afternoon. More buggy at times, too. A stray shower is possible. Most places stay dry. Partly cloudy, more muggy tonight with a low of 67. And partly sunny, warm and muggy on Thursday with occasional showers and a high of 86. From the ABC 27 Weather Center, I'm meteorologist Brett Thackera for 105.7 The X.
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5: We've been all over this morning with, on the 16th of September, everything from the individuals that were killed, both in, that were in the air, and then also on the ground, the NBC4 News helicopter crashing while covering a fatal traffic accident. And that's the kick of this whole thing. So in Los Angeles, News Chopper 4 goes down. Veteran reporter Elena Moreno and the pilot, George Masanu, both died in the crash. They happened to hit a third victim that was a pedestrian on the ground, and they were dispatched to report an earlier collision between an SUV and a Metro bus that had already left two people dead and multiple others injured. So, just horrible set of circumstances there. And then we've also gone into inflation. I was waiting to see what they're going to decide with the Federal Reserve here. No word on that yet, at least from what I can tell. Two oil tankers bound for the U.S. recently hit by cyber attacks. Now, American officials are looking into whether or not Iran was behind a hack attack in one of these. Butler County man accused in an ISIS-inspired plot. Federal prosecutors say a 21-year-old named Jonathan Kramer from Butler County, Pennsylvania, has claimed ties to ISIS and was preparing for what he called a mission. Investigators recovering rifle, ammunition, knives, other equipment, and a good bit of it. Disposable burner phone, etc. And this person was operating under the alias Hamza al-Rashid. Kramer reportedly pledged allegiance to ISIS, operating online like this, offering to distribute explosives manuals, and writing posts stating that he was preparing for a mission, but still needed a weapon. The FBI had also been tracking Kramer since 2023 for years. He was placed on the radar as a minor, because he's just 21, as a minor, he was charged for his role in a separate plot to commit a mass casualty attack, as well as possessing child sexual abuse material. We also found out that Capitol Hill is getting involved in the NCAA. And college sports. Senate advancing the Protect College Sports Act. Now, this comes up when other people bring things to those in Washington, too. So somebody brought this to their attention and said, you guys need to step in and do something. Is that the place to do it? Well, that's what they're supposed to be doing anyway, on the right side of things. But trying to get this in a different place, settling compensation rules around a player's name, image, and likeness. Payments for those things, giving athletes 5 years of eligibility, generally allowing one transfer, providing protections for scholarships and health care, narrowing this Wild West that has occurred, this explosion of, is it a money grab? Is it opportunity? The bill would also grant the NCAA immunity from federal antitrust lawsuits when enforcing its rules. And critics argue that it would give schools and the NCAA more control and could limit athletes' bargaining power and earning potential. What is a student's job? What is a high school graduate's job? What is the job of those that are in there? How much is going to be left for the high school athlete to go into a college when the portal's wide open and people can jump, taking up spots? Well, I don't need you to grow you when I've got somebody who's already grown into their position over here who wants to come here. I don't have to invest. Well, invest in a startup. Are they all businesses, each one of these players?

0: Because people are being asked to act like this, even in their own life. You call it your brand. Your brand, the brand of you, your brand. Which is what it is. That it's legit, but it's overused at this point. And there are different levels of brand, okay? But in this case, if you're an athlete, or even, yeah, just a person, is your brand your business and should act like as such? Is the NCAA a business, or are they hiring contractors? Are they working on their own? Is their goal to make money, or is it supposed to be education inclusive? Or one of our listeners said on the text club, why not just get rid of the NCAA? You go to school, you go to school. You play in school, you go to school. You play and you get picked to play. Separate them both. I don't know if that's possible because of the way college sports is set up. It's supposed to be a stepping stone, which can be reached over if there's an anomaly person that's great. But now you've got all kinds of, it's not even the Wild West. It's a mess. But do people know how to take care of their name, their image, and their likeness? You're seeing celebrities do it. How important is it for you to do it? Remember I asked a long time ago, do you own your name? Years ago, decade ago, do you own your name? Do you own you? Do you own your pictures, your images? Can you control what happens after that? Who gets to control it? Well, it depends. You sign a contract, maybe your boss does have something to say about it. Maybe the NCAA does. So wait a minute, Vince. Talent contracts. Individually worked out talent contracts.
1: Yeah, that could be an option.
0: So that, well, they have some, but then you have the outside NIL players, right?
2: But the NCAA was strong enough to get a guy like Maurice Claret to never play again.
1: Yes.
2: But not strong enough to police himself.
1: Apparently not.
3: Okay.
0: Is their job to make money? Mm-mm-mm. Or is it something else? Because they're doing
2: some old lawsuits they should bring up. Marcus Dupree?
1: Great. Yeah.
2: The best it ever was?
0: Mm-hmm. When times change, we have to go back and look at foundations. Don't skip that part. You have to look at the rules, but don't skip the foundations or the intentions of where this is supposed to be. We're still dealing with young people. We're still dealing with people that are still growing. Their brains are still growing. Their bodies are still growing. How far do you want to go? What's the dollar amount? How much is it worth?
2: Dirty.
0: Dirty. And then on top of it, you've got gambling.
2: Dirty.
0: And you got people going wild because a player doesn't perform and all the things that come along with that. And now you have a vested interest. Are you in it? If you're gambling, are you an investor?
1: As long as you're winning, I guess.
0: You have a vested interest. Well, you can lose and be an investor. You have a vested interest in how the team is playing. You have anything to say about it? No, you're gambling. That's delinquent, Vince.
2: What about those grades?
3: Those grades.
0: Maybe going to school. Somebody said, school is ever. I do want certain people to go to school for certain things. I think it's good. It's not all colleges. Why are we like all this or all that? All this or all that? It's not how things are going to go down. Okay? There's certain professions that need that kind of attention and growth. And then there are others that may not. And maybe the world changes and we need less or more of this and that. We all have to function here somehow. But yeah, in the middle of it, there are classes and classes and years of students going through the ranks, getting up to that level, and then going out into the world. And you only have one chance. This is my thing. One chance to be a child. One chance to go through your schools each year. One chance to go through this process each year.
2: And 6 or 7 years of college, whether you need it or not.
1: And you can even fight for a couple more.
0: Also went over bunch of other items. We had a school bus crash sending 5 to the hospital, 5 people in North Anvil Township. 2 of those injured were students at Anvil Cleona School District on their bus. Authorities have not released the extent of those injuries at this point. 2 more measles-related deaths confirmed in Pennsylvania, an 18 and a 40-year-old, one from Mifflin, one from Jefferson, in that order. The state's measles death toll now is at 4. Relative deaths. And health officials say none of the victims were vaccinated. Talk to your doctors, especially if you have newborns, children, et cetera. If you are expecting, make your decisions accordingly. This is cool, though. This is in Lancaster, Vince. A new dementia village is opening in Lancaster County. Willow Valley Communities unveiled the Marlon and Doris Thomas Memory Center, believed to be the first of its kind in the United States. The $50 million project combining memory care, brain health programs, fitness studios, and a town center-style neighborhood where residents can move about freely and safely. The center's expected to welcome 82 residents next year.
1: Nice.
0: Pretty cool. If that's the first of its kind, how about some more of those? What's going to happen to the PGA Tour? We don't know. LIV golf players may not get a special opportunity to switch to PGA amid the LIV bankruptcy, according to the CEO. Don't know. Very early this morning, in the 6 o'clock hour, at 6, we talked about cereals this morning. What'd you have for cereals? I was looking at a list provided by... Who was this? I forget who did the actual survey. But by state, most popular. So in Pennsylvania, we are... What are we? We are Cheerios. No surprise. Tennessee is Cookie Crisp.
1: Hmm.
0: Do they still make that?
1: Ooh,
0: no idea. Virginia is Fruit Loops. Jersey is also Cookie Crisp. I don't eat that much cereal. I don't see anywhere on the list, Nips, what you mentioned. Wheaties is in Minnesota, but there's a strange story about that too. Because something about it was a marketing deal. So in Minnesota was the only state to pick Wheaties, but it wasn't a big surprise to people there because a Minneapolis radio station aired the very first cereal jingle in 1926, and it was for Wheaties. Did it stick in people's heads and still send them to the store?
2: That's right. The very first radio jingle was for Wheaties.
0: In the Northeast, it's Cheerios, South Fruit Loops, Honey Bunches of Oats in the West, and Rice Krispies in the Midwest. Rice Krispies got a nod. Utah, Wisconsin, Cocoa Pebbles in Nevada.
2: Ugh. I don't like, no, I don't. Too much chocolate in the cereal. That's the problem with Cookie Crisp. There's too much chocolate in the cereal.
0: Rhode Island likes Fruity Pebbles on the whole. Maine with Raisin Bran. Not a lot of bran, not a lot of wheat in here. A lot of
2: what rice. An unfun place is Maine. I'm not going to Maine and Raisin Bran.
0: But everybody's regular.
2: Great.
1: Those two fit very well together.
2: No sports teams and everybody's on the can.
0: Great. Here's the one I got hooked on. What? Delaware is Cinnamon Toast Crunch.
2: Yeah, I don't. Man, people love Cinnamon Toast Crunch, too. Do you like that?
1: It's good, but after a while, once you start getting to the bottom of that bowl, you're like, all right.
2: A lot of sugar. A lot.
0: A woman on TikTok is warning parents about a pumpkin decoration called Jabberin' Jack, and it sings a little bit of a raunchy song. She recorded it.
4: For one night, I've kissed

0: would you like to scream all night?
1: It was kind of okay up until that part.
0: Full of fright. Guide you in the darkest deeds. And spoil you with my roasted pumpkin seeds.
2: Ew.
3: Oh, okay.
1: You found no issue with it in the beginning. What's a big deal?
3: No, right. Yeah.
1: The company says...
2: Yeah, you managed to make that pumpkin stuff more disgusting.
1: The company that makes the Jabberin' Jack says it was meant to be humorous and they'll cut it from future versions.
2: More people doing comedy have no idea what's fun.
1: This will be fun.
2: Jesus, God almighty. I mean, a group of idiots sat around and said, okay.
3: All right, yeah, that sounds good.
2: This is good stuff.
1: Careful out there, an Amazon delivery driver in Missouri was almost killed when someone on the other side of the neighborhood shot a crossbow and it went through his truck's front windshield. Here is the driver, Carl McCaslin.
4: If that would have hit me, that would have went straight through my body, and it almost did. Oh my gosh, that just almost hit me, like within probably inches. That's one heck of an accident, though. You see how far it had to go through all those trees, past all these houses. If I was in the front seat, that would have definitely impaled me.
1: Officers say it was an accident, and no charges have been filed. Know your target.
2: Know your words, impaled.
3: Impaled.
2: Not impelled. I guess guys are a little upset.
1: And more than 8,000 Michigan residents who recently applied for a new driver's license got an ID with a random stock photo of a stranger on it. They say it was a mistake. Obviously, new IDs are being sent out. Here are two people who got the wrong ID.
5: I was excited, like, oh, I'm about to finally get my license. I looked at my license and seen that this man was on here, and I automatically knew that it wasn't right.
6: I'm like, okay, maybe they putting the Secretary of State on the licenses. But then I'm like, girl, the Secretary of State is not a black man. They could have sent out an email or anything.
5: Stop I have talking. No clue when I'm receiving my actual license.
2: Stop talking.
1: So it had their picture where your picture belongs, and the bottom right, for ours, we have that. We have a hologram down there. I have to check. Let me look quick. Where the hole is and the see-through hole and your hologram of your face, that's where the guy's face was on the bottom right. 8,000 people got a hold of that. And they'll be getting their new ones. Coming up, I have entertainment news. And if you haven't heard a little bit, I won't do all of it, but Def Leppard's cover of the Beatles Revolution. I have some clips of that. Get to entertainment and PMS Top 10 on TV. But Vince has sports now.
7: Your boy knee deep. I ain't talking about no water either. I ain't talking about no water, Ocho. I knee deep. No, you better believe that.
8: And now, the people's sports.
2: To the sports department. We go.
3: Wednesday, halfway through the week. Week two of the NFL season gets underway tomorrow night. Baseball is in the throes of its playoff race. You got a lot of news surrounding hockey with a lot of American players who are playing for Canadian teams that are now asking for trades. So I guess they want to come back to the lower 48 to play their hockey rather than play in Canada. So that's a development to keep your eye on as we get closer to the hockey season. I saw the Ducks did sign Cutter Gauthier to a contract yesterday, like $13 million a year or something like that. So some hockey stuff going on in the background. I also did see this morning that Sixers Arena announcer Matt Cord announced that he's unretiring.
2: I saw that, yeah.
3: Pulling a John Sterling when the team's at their highest point. Oops, my bad. I retired. I'm going to come back now.
2: It's tough. What are you going to do? LeBron's coming back for 1 year?
3: I guess, yeah.
2: What are you supposed to do? Oh, that's great.
3: Oh, Yankees are going to the World Series? I'm back.
2: It's happened so many times, too. That Ray Dinger retired, and then he came back, too, remember?
3: Yeah.
2: Can you blame him? I mean, all those years of mediocrities they're announcing, and now they're part of the national conversation? Why wouldn't he want to come back? Outstanding.
3: I just know some poor bastard who was really excited that they were about to get that job is now very spiteful this morning.
2: Yeah, I never heard about another person or who the next person was.
3: Nah, I don't know.
2: Anything like that at all. No. I don't know if there's open tryouts.
3: In sports last night, you had Pete Alonso hit his 300th career home run as the Orioles beat the Mets 7-5 in comeback fashion. Alonso going deep in the top of the ninth inning to send it at extras tied at 3 apiece. And then got a curtain call from the Citi Field crowd in front of the about 30,000 people that were there last night who all for a long time loved Pete Alonso and I guess apparently still do. Called him out of the dugout and made him tip his Baltimore Orioles cap.
2: Wow.
3: And then a Fire Stearns chant reigned throughout Citi Field calling for the firing of President of Baseball Operations David Stearns for letting Pete Alonso walk to the Baltimore Orioles as the Mets are, what is it, 62-89 on the season with the highest payroll in baseball?
2: How to have the worst, not only the bad record, but a horrible sounding record.
3: Yeah, 62-89 does not sound good. Or maybe it's 69-82, one of those two things. Either way,
2: it does not sound good.
3: Yeah, 69-82. Mets are in last place of the National League East with the highest payroll in baseball and have been eliminated from playoff contention.
2: New York getting soft, though. I mean, he leaves the team.
3: Well, that's the Mets, you know. It's not the Yankees.
2: Yeah, maybe you should be throwing at him last night.
3: it would seem more Met-like to be throwing at Pete Alonso from a, you know, a New York standpoint.
2: Totally, yeah. They're still very happy for him. I'm surprised about that.
3: And you had Kobe Mayo hit an inside-the-park home run in the top of the 11th inning for a couple insurance runs for the O's as they are 3 games back of the final spot in the American League wildcard race. They've got the Blue Jays in front of them along with the Texas Rangers and the Cleveland Guardians who hold that final spot at the current moment. Over in the National League, the Milwaukee Brewers beating the Pirates 5-1. They win the National League Central for the 4th year in a row. Now let's see if the Brewers can turn this into some kind of postseason success. They have no hardware to show for the last couple of good years that they've had. And haven't won the National League. They haven't been to the World Series, but they've been one of the best teams in baseball during the regular season. First team to win their division this year, led by Jacob Mizorowski last night. So we'll see what the Brewers have in store for the playoffs. At this point, the Phillies are just hoping to get there, losing to the Nationals last night, 6-3. Kyle Schwarber hit his 45th home run of the season, but didn't really matter. Nationals scored 3 runs in the bottom of the 7th inning on a 3-run home run. And that was the night for the Phillies, who are now 83-68 on the season. Half game back of the Cubs for the top spot in the NL wild card. 1 game up on the San Diego Padres for the final National League wild card spot. If the Phillies were to fall into that 3rd spot in the National League wild card, they would more than likely have to play either the Braves or the Dodgers.
2: I would think they would
3: play the Dodgers because I don't think you're something with the rules going on there.
2: With the same division?
3: Yeah.
2: Mm-hmm. Oh, boy.
3: Because the Yankees and Red Sox are set to play each other pretty much in the American League wild card, but because I think they're both wild card teams, they can play against each other. But I think the Phillies would have to play the Dodgers. Don't quote me on that.
2: Okay. Super.
3: Super duper. As the Nationals go for the quick 2-game sweep of the Phillies later on today. Cross baseball, Rays walked off the A's 2-1. Guardians came from behind to beat the White Sox 7-6. Dodgers shut out the Reds 6-0. Tigers, Yankees, Giants, Rangers, and Astros all winners. Along with Colorado, a come-from-behind win against the Padres 9-3. Angels and Marlins were both winners. Today on the diamond, 3 games on ESPN. White Sox and Guardians at 1. Orioles and Mets. I know the ESPN people are probably kicking themselves, hoping Pete Alonso would have went 0-for yesterday. That way he could have hit the 300th home run tonight. But Mets shortstop Francisco Lindor could still hit his 300th career home run this evening. And he is sitting at 299. That is at 7 o'clock. Brewers and Pirates, 640. Big day. I think this is a big spot here where you could possibly take the Pittsburgh Pirates today because the Brewers were celebrating last night.
2: Oh, right.
3: As he quickly writes that down. Just, I would maybe think about it. If you're going to spread a little around today and maybe put the Pittsburgh Pirates in there or maybe go over the 7.5 total runs, just because the Brewers were partying all night long in celebration of
2: and
3: winning the
2: division.
3: And this game
2: means nothing.
3: And, yeah, right? I mean, the Brewers, they still got to stay clear of the Dodgers to get that top spot in the National League. That way they have home field advantage. But today, in this spot specifically, maybe you like the Pirates a little bit more than usual.
9: Okay.
3: Phillies and Nationals at 6:45 with Zach Wheeler on the hill. Hmm. And then that third game on ESPN is Miami and Arizona at 9:40. You've got Shohei Ohtani now hitting off a tee for the first time since he's gone on the injured list as he tries to get himself ready for another Dodgers World Series run. Dodgers, they're ready for the picking this year. They're ripe for the picking. They're not as dominant as they have been last couple of years, so.
2: That's right. And look how bad he's regressed. He's hitting off a tee.
3: Yeah, just kind of quietly, Shohei Ohtani has just kind of faded into the background this season. It started with the, you know, him not being able to pitch, and then you saw him in the bullpen, and Dave Roberts says he's coming back, and then there was one week where, oh, he's going to pitch on Sunday, but then Tyler Glasnow got the start instead. And then it was, oh, Shohei's not going to pitch at all for the rest of the season. Now he's, you know, just on the injured list in general because he can't necessarily even swing the bat. But Shohei Ohtani, if you look into it, has not had the best postseasons with the Los Angeles Dodgers.
9: No. But I'm sure he'll be just fine when they unfreeze him.
3: The Phillies just need to remember how to hit the ball when the calendar flips to October. That is their problem.
2: Teeny bit. Just a teeny bit.
3: Just one teeny bit. Just a couple of base knocks here and there. You know?
2: We can play small ball. We don't have to always go yard, no.
3: And Carlos Correa will not return to the Houston Astros for the rest of the season as he is dealing with an ankle injury there. So Astros are fighting for the Rangers to win the National League West, and that is definitely a big hit for them. Like I mentioned, week two of the NFL season starts tomorrow night with the Detroit Lions and the Buffalo Bills on Prime Video as the Bills open up their brand new version of Highmark Stadium. Both these teams scored 30-plus points last week. Both their defenses are not the greatest. Josh Allen playing a little bit of hero ball last week is, you know, one play he almost throws a game-sealing interception. The next play he throws the game-winning touchdown. That's just what's going to happen when Josh Allen's the quarterback of your football team. The Texans D-back catches that ball in the end zone. The Bills don't win that game, and oh my God, the sky is falling in Buffalo. After 1 week of the season.
2: Yeah, good point you make, yeah.
3: What else do you got? Ravens cut kicker Jake Moody after Tyler Loop's strong performance. In week one of the season, Ravens take on the Saints this weekend in Baltimore on Sunday. The Los Angeles Chargers adding Marquez Valdez-Scandling as they already are depleted at wide receiver one game into the season.
9: One game in.
3: I don't really know how that's possible because training camp, they probably had like 12 wide receivers there, and now they gotta add somebody off the street.
9: It's strange, too.
3: Very strange. College football.
2: I'm sure LSU has a couple extra.
7: We got wide receivers as well.
3: I guess Coach O's not in the best of health right now.
2: Any update on that?
3: No, I haven't heard. I haven't heard anything.
2: Man, they're keeping that hush hush.
7: Oh, you know, bro.
2: Oh, don't even do sick Coach O. No.
7: Oh, you know, bro.
2: Oh, no.
1: HIPAA doesn't apply to celebrities.
7: It's been a rough couple of weeks for me, you know.
2: No.
1: Coach.
7: I'm glad Lane was looking after me, but like I told Lane, like you heard him say at the press conference the other day, if I'm going out on that field, you know, that's just kind of bad I am. You know, the problem with the hospital guy is your butt hangs out the back.
2: Sorry, what's that, Coach?
7: What? Your butt hangs out the back. You thumb your ass, person. You got to try the back.
2: Coach, what?
7: My butt hanging out the back.
3: And you do also have week three of the college football season that gets underway tomorrow night with Syracuse and Pitt, Doncaster Stadium on ESPN. So we're rolling into another weekend of football. I know that you've got some soccer on today. La Liga, the EFL Cup, the UEFA Europa League. So plenty of soccer for you to watch today if you are interested in any of that.
2: The answer is no. I have not gotten any further.
3: No.
2: I can barely watch the Emmys with all this football on.
3: Doesn't look like your boy Haaland is playing today. You got Manchester United, Aston Villa in action, Barcelona with Lamine Yamal. So some teams you're familiar with, names you're familiar with a little bit. And even Messi should be in action tonight as Inter Miami on at 8 o'clock on Apple TV. So AC Milan, also some familiar soccer names in action this evening.
2: I can see that on Apple TV.
3: On Apple TV, yeah.
2: Nice. All right, we'll take care of some business. Come back with an entertainment update.
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0: Will be partly cloudy and warmer. A high of 86 this afternoon. More muggy at times, too. A stray shower is possible. Most places stay dry. Partly cloudy, more muggy tonight with a low of 67. And partly sunny, warm and muggy on Thursday with occasional showers and a high of 86. 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

0: Okay, National School Backpack Awareness Day, National Guacamole Day, Step Family, American Legion, Cinnamon Raisin Bread Day, World Barber Day, Play-Doh Day, National Sit with a Stranger Day, careful, and National GED Day, National Tattoo Story Day. Your tattoos have stories. They should all have something. Vince, do you have any?
1: No.
0: None?
1: Nope.
0: Ever thought?
1: Nah, never actually thought seriously enough about it.
0: You're not the needle guy, though, too.
1: No.
0: You don't see it. It's very little.
1: Oh, it's just like a cat scratch. Getting scratched by a cat is not fun, okay?
2: There you go.
0: It's a controlled cat scratch.
1: Yeah.
0: For a permanent effect.
2: It does hurt. I'm going to lie to you.
0: More in some places than others.
3: If you're a wimp, I bet it hurts.
0: 45 days until Halloween, 100 till Christmas.
1: No,
0: what?
1: You do.
2: I have one. Anyone can.
0: How many do you have?
2: I'm 12.
0: 12?
2: No, I just one.
0: One? You only have one? I thought you did have one more.
2: No.
0: No?
2: Uh-uh.
0: Okay. You think about it?
2: I think about getting more. Yeah, I'd like to get a sleeve.
0: A whole sleeve?
2: Yeah, I would. But I don't know. I'm just not sure.
0: Should we get you one of those fake ones? You can try it out. Walk around with it for a day or two and decide if it's for you. Look, when it comes to making a permanent adjustment to your body, I wouldn't laugh at that.
2: Yeah, that's true.
0: I know
2: true.
0: It's goofy when you see people dressing up for Halloween or wearing them for whatever. Look, I'm cool. But that's a major commitment.
2: This henna is driving me crazy. So maybe that's, maybe I'll do a dry run.
0: Wild things in history on, I don't say entertainment, but out in the other side of the world for things. On this date in 79, Rapper's Delight, Sugar Hill Gang is released. For those of you who still sing it or find it here and there, it's that old. 1984, Miami Vice made its debut. 93, Frasier started because it was fall, remember? And that's when we still had a big flush of new programming because people are coming inside and they want to watch. 96, O.J. Simpson. That trial started in 07 on the same day. O.J. Simpson was arrested and charged with robbery with a deadly weapon, conspiracy to commit robbery, and burglary with a firearm for trying to steal sports memorabilia from a dealer. And then we had the reasons Play-Doh days. 1955, Play-Doh hit the market. First aluminum foil hit in 47, and the Xerox machine. The Xerox 914 in particular. 1959, first successful photocopier introduced to in a demonstration in live television from New York City. Look what we have here for your office.
2: Judy, will you Xerox this for me?
0: Your office girls will save time.
2: Office girls.
0: Hey, there was a business around here not long ago that still had that sign up that the parking was for the office girls.
2: Office girls.
0: Mm-hmm. But imagine this. Some of you are still working with that exact same copier in your office. Maybe not. Nick Jonas is 34. Amy Poehler's 55.
2: I don't know if anybody still has a Xerox around.
0: It seems like it.
2: The way the repair people were always like elbow deep in those things.
0: And we've also figured out, so you don't have to, that hitting it really hard on the side doesn't work.
2: That was in the first commercial for it.
0: Did you unplug it and plug it back in completely? Might be your only resource. Other than that, it's probably over your head at this point. Molly Shannon from Saturday Night Live, 62. Richard Marx, 63. And he's got things going on, so you'll see him in his non-mullet these days. Dave the Snake Sabo, Skid Row, 62. Jennifer Tilly, 68. David Copperfield is 70. Mickey Rourke is 74. His face is not. Ned Begley Jr. is 77. He's preserving himself like he is the planet. Opening wide this weekend, here comes Resident Evil. And get ready for all of these things that are coming. This is a live-action reboot, by the way, ignoring the past film. This is supposed to be, here's your adjective, gritty, atmospheric survival horror experience. Sound like fun for you.
2: It's a standalone, isn't
0: yes,
2: Rhodes in that? Cody Rhodes is in it? The guy plays the guy with a flat top.
1: Yeah.
0: So you don't have to see anything else before this.
2: Uh-uh. That's what I hear, yeah.
0: The Wait is also coming, which is Ethan Hawke and Russell Crowe. That one doesn't look any easier. This is about a father.
2: Oh, God.
0: I just said dad. said father.
2: Too much. Whatever it is. Sounds weighty. Sounds weighty.
0: You want me to get worse with it? Sent to a brutal prison.
2: Here we go.
0: Who was offered a high-stakes deal by a warden, who is Russell Crowe's character, to smuggle gold.
2: Oh, wow. Not my thought.
0: However, it is opening with an impressive score on Rotten Tomatoes, 94%. Maybe that'll change your mind. Amazon is reportedly in talks to air the Emmys in primetime. If you don't know how this stuff works, do you know that the Emmys had a 31-year deal that rotated the award show through the TV networks. Boy, a lot's changed in that amount of time, in 31 years. So now they're going to look to see where else they can do it. Maybe
4: shame too. It's a shame the Emmys decided to go on Football Sunday because they missed the great Dolly Parton thing that they did. They did one,
5: Catherine O'Hara.
0: O'Hara. They may not be, and maybe they'll have kind of a resurgence or something. They fell out of favor for a while, but maybe that is not a bad thing to be on network television. It's kind of a good for everybody deal, right? Well, it depends on who's paying and who's paid. And maybe it's going to Prime after all. Travis Kelce allegedly swatted a fan during Monday night's Chiefs Broncos game at Arrowhead. If you didn't hear the story, you know, Vince was mentioning it and referencing it. Kelce walking toward the locker room, holding his gloves and greeting fans. One spectator appeared to reach for one of the gloves before Kelce swatted away their hand. Video of the moment has been circulating. Have you seen it? Anyone? It's just one of those. No. And I guess you get dogged for that. Okay. Oh, I want to play this for you. You can finally hear Def Leppard's unheard Beatles cover of Revolution. They recorded it for an abandoned TV ad. Oh, no, that's not the right one. That's the other one about the writing on the van. Let me get this for you. Nips, you liked it?
2: Yeah, it sounded good.
0: Hmm.
2: Again, Revolution.
0: It's a good song to start.
2: Mm-hmm.
0: Let's
4: sure say. Is, yeah.

0: You yelled at me. I sang last time. You said I clowned over it.
1: You did. I couldn't hear it, but now I know it, so it's okay. But you're giving it a thumbs up.
0: Yeah.
1: Vince, you like it?
2: Yeah, it's not bad.
1: New and classic at the same time. That's a good song. You can just move it over to other formats and off it goes. Speaking of, Morgan Wallen sharing a picture on social media of it. Looks like there's a lot of artwork going on there from Grand Theft Auto 6. So now his fans are buzzing about his music and it's that it might be featured on the new game. So, yay, we're looking forward to it. You looking forward to it? Maybe not. Seems like a fit. Hollywood Week is now a thing of the past for American Idol. Why? Because production is leaving California for Georgia. A couple of other bits, and then I got the TV stuff. Oh, Taylor Swift intentionally sprinkling some Easter eggs in the Law & Order SVU sketch at the Emmy. So there's another reason you didn't want to miss it, Nibs. Swifties have gone to work decoding what could be the clue for a Taylor version of the debut album. You missed that, too.
0: I did. Yeah.
1: I'm sorry. Work on that. Now you got to catch up with the Swifties. And tonight...
0: We still love celebrities. They would have had it on a different time. I know this. It's ridiculous.
1: Tonight
0: I have Marissa Hartigay hosting too, to make
1: her.
0: Sure nothing goes awry.
2: Nobody gets slapped.
1: Stable. It's stable.
0: And she was outstanding too.
1: Not an easy job.
0: It's just not as fun to watch something through clips. Vince, your opinion is different than mine, so you know.
1: Keep up with the world with clips. Is it a teaser and you go find more, or you just sit with that and move on and think you know what's going on?
0: Well, clips are a post-game thing for me, if I missed it.
1: Okay, so tonight, TV. I got to go over this. We got America's Got Talent, Dancing with the Stars back for two, and I'll come back with the PMS Top 10 next.
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19: Will be partly cloudy and warmer, a high of 86 this afternoon. More muggy at times, too. A stray shower is possible. Most places stay dry. Partly cloudy, more muggy tonight with a low of 67. And partly sunny, warm and muggy on Thursday with occasional showers and a high of 86. From the ABC 27 Weather Center, I'm meteorologist Brett Thackera for 105.7 The X.
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1: So Dancing with the Stars, night two. Did either of you watch even a second of this last night?
0: Kimmel, so I saw highlights of Guillermo.
1: Yeah, but you didn't see it.
0: No.
1: Like, Vince, you didn't just check to see how good Giada De Laurentiis looked.
2: No, I didn't see anything from Dancing with the Stars.
1: So tonight...
0: Yeah, Guillermo's partner's ridiculous looking, too. That's the only way I can describe her.
1: The remaining celebrities doing... It's 8 o'clock on ABC, doing their first live performance, dancing to a number one song from the year they were born. Last night it was the men. Tonight it's the women. America's Got Talent, semifinals at 8. 16th season finale of MasterChef comes up at 8 o'clock on Fox. Just for all the people like to cook out there. We love our food. Series premiere of the Great American Road Rally tonight. Anyone? That's the one Ian Ziering's hosting. Travel event. This is actually, I don't care about that aspect of it too much, but it's the 100th anniversary of Route 66. Have you guys ever visited any portion thereof? Kind of cool thing. And a lot of historic landmarks and stuff that'll be keyed in there. The first time I was ever out there, I thought, whose idea was it to either bring a covered wagon this way or then eventually say, I'm going to get a car and I'm going to drive and hopefully I can carry enough gas with me to get it done. Fascinating. First season finale of Nation's Dumbest, 9 o'clock on Fox. Michael Anthony Hall graduated last week. 29th season premiere of South Park at 10 o'clock on Comedy Central. Episode 7 of Ted Lasso, Season 4 on Apple TV. Vince, you don't have Apple TV. You're getting left out.
2: I'm waiting until Severance comes back to get Apple TV because I don't need it in between.
1: So you can order it to watch it and then not need it anymore.
2: Well.
1: Possibly.
2: Order it is a loosely based term.
1: Okay, I'm saying.
2: Order it means use my friend's account to
1: I'm
2: watch
1: saying,
2: Severance.
1: I'm saying not steal. I was covering
3: that's
1: for
3: the definition.
1: You
2: got to be careful. You got to be careful though. Stealing. You got to be careful though if you're using Apple TV and you're using somebody else's account to log in, because then it also like tries to sync up with all your other Apple stuff. So my buddy's like Apple account was on my phone, like during this time period where I was using his Apple TV.
1: That's one of the reasons I didn't want some of that, and I moved away because it kept trying to take over and sync all of that stuff up. And didn't want them to. The fourth season finale of Reacher on Amazon tonight, too. And then they have the spinoff, which is Negley. So Maria Sten.
0: Still Reaching, is it called?
1: She's the badass. So there's that. And then a limited series, Route 187 on Paramount. And
0: spinoff Reacher, Vince. Still Reaching.
1: Yes, Still Reaching. And Golden Axe on Paramount Plus.
3: Let's see if you heard it. You just didn't like it.
1: All right. Series premiere. So the Golden Axe on Paramount Plus, animated series about iconic 1989 video game. And it's got voices of important OGs in here. So maybe you want to check that out if that is your thing. Anything else? Guys.
0: Tonight, probably Landman.
1: Landman? No,
0: I'll be watching that. Leanne, the new season's been great. Just finished that. Untold, Mr. T, and Vince Young, two excellent ones as well.
2: I still haven't watched that Vince Young one.
0: It's good. Too short, both of them. The Mr. T and Vince Young, a little too short for my liking. They could have delved in a little deeper.
2: Did you learn anything from the Vince Young one that you didn't know?
0: No, not really.
2: All right, then I don't need to watch it.
0: But Mr. T, I learned a few things.
2: I feel like I already know everything about the Vince Young story, so I don't really need to watch the documentary about it.
1: Yeah, and those that love their true crime, they're in their category, true crimers. And then you have the medicalites, the people who love to watch all things medical. ER, caught on camera on TLC. This is built around archival footage and real patients telling their stories while doctors break down their cases.
0: That sounds awesome. What time is that again? Seriously, I got to write it right now.
1: You don't care.
0: No, this is very... I need to see this.
1: There's also How to Catch a Dirtbag on Discovery.
3: Oh, God.
1: Plenty.
0: Man.
1: Neely. That's it. Neely. I couldn't remember. Sorry. In between two things. Neely. That's the Reacher one. Nips. Or what did you call it? Reaching.
0: Still Reaching.
1: Okay. I was distracted by your humor.
0: I doubt that.
1: Yes, thank you. Text Club. I forgot how they pronounced it. We got it. We got it. All good. Anything
21: Next
1: else?
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19: Today will be partly cloudy and warmer, a high of 86 this afternoon. More muggy at times, too. A stray shower is possible. Most places stay dry. Partly cloudy, more muggy tonight with a low of 67. And partly sunny, warm and muggy on Thursday with occasional showers and a high of 86. From the ABC 27 Weather Center, I'm meteorologist Brett Thackera for 105.7 The X.
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0: Does it for your People's Morning Show. Coming up tomorrow on the program for Thursday, we'll have another chance at the Trans-Siberian Orchestra tickets, or TSO for short. And then Ross Tucker tomorrow will join us as well, if all goes well. Even with his new schedule.
21: Damn, it's Thursday already.
1: Yeah,
21: back to Ross.
1: Tomorrow.
0: Thursday. Tomorrow is Ross. And great grades Ross is receiving for his,
21: yeah,
0: for his week one game.
1: I love that. And what I love even more is that not just he's been on our show, that's cool, but that we've watched him grow. I've seen him at the airport working. We know how hard he's worked for this. So to get this spot, we're all real happy for him because we know how much he put into it.
0: Absolutely.
1: This isn't luck. This is work.
0: No, and he's ours too. We're allowed to. We're allowed to enjoy it. We don't have to downplay it. It's freaking awesome.
1: It's like a band that's been working for 10 years and finally gets, you know, a publicly recognized hit. And you're like, oh, they're new. No, not really. They've had a lot of work behind it. They didn't just pop all of a sudden for your enjoyment.
0: No.
1: He's been hauling it.
0: Ross is our version of live.
1: And we're very happy for him.
0: That's right. And it's awesome. Jennifer, anything else to say to America?
1: Keep listening to 105.7 The X. There's some very big things that are going to be rolling in the next 12 to 24 hours. So that's all I'll say about that at this time. But TSO right now is taking our attention. Some of you have gotten wild.

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Nickelback with John 5, 105.7 The X. Good morning. Wednesday. Yeah, that hump thing. I am Jen Shade. Hey, I want to let you know, Perfect Circle winner was Travis Billings. Thank you so much, Travis. 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We got some trips to give away, too. Actually, there's something coming up this weekend that I will be talking about. You can win there. On the weekends, we do that. So I always said something really corny out of nowhere. Don't dream it. Stream it. 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You could win. That was really corny.

What's going on tomorrow? It is big. It is the last bike night at Susquehanna Valley Harley-Davidson. Not the end of the season. We got another one. We're going to squeak out every square second we have, if that's even a thing. We've got our bike night over at Susquehanna Valley Harley-Davidson, 6300 Allentown Boulevard in Harrisburg. I want you all to come to this because it is the last one, because it's vintage bikes, because the band is great, which is Stonewood. They're going to be excellent on stage. Maybe you need gear. Maybe you need service. My bike's been heading over there today. But we've got the food trucks out there. Ice cream will be there. Drinks. What else could you possibly want? Just your friends and just show up. Even Nips and Vince are coming. I am excited about that. Tomorrow, we start at 5 o'clock, 105.7 The X. On Halloween, this band is playing in Philadelphia. It is a Saturday, Day Seeker. Go celebrate the semi-local.

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105.7 The X weather from the ABC 27 Weather Center. Some clouds today, warmer, high 86. Tonight, muggy, low 67. So we must have that humidity around. And tomorrow, partly sunny. Occasional showers are possible with a high of 86 degrees. Five Finger Death Punch. I know a lot of you were loving up on Iron Maiden last night. It was an excellent show with Megadeth and Hershey. We had a string of them, and this was no different. Five Finger Death Punch. All the shows I've seen in Hershey this year were outstanding. Some of these bands at the top of their game.

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We're launching into fall, and that means a lot. There's many things happening here at 105.7 The X, so keep a listen out if you're a Metallica fan, TSO fan. Stuff's hitting the fan in a good way, in a good way. Coming up this hour, Blackstone Cherry, Evanescence, Pierce the Veil. I'll go some old school as well. And heck, since I just mentioned it, I will hit some Metallica. Here's Foo Fighters.

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21: 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Thank goodness for John Wilsbach traffic. 105.7 The X.

105.7 The X. It's Evanescence. I'm Jen Shade, S-H-A-D-E. Look it up on social media. Follow me. I'll have pictures after tomorrow of bike night, let's say. We're at Susquehanna Valley Harley-Davidson for vintage night. I've got to roll out a bunch of photos. I just have not had time of all of you over a lot of years. I got pictures even from this year that I got to spin out. Really looking forward to tomorrow night, though. If you get a chance to come out to bike night, this is our last one at Susquehanna Valley Harley-Davidson. There are more coming and more events coming, but we have them scheduled once a month through the season. Weather starts to get a little sketchier and it's darker early and all that other stuff. But tomorrow, it's a great time.

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2: 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Oh.
1: That's how old the room was. But prophylactic.
3: Right. That smell. And once it was a smoker's hotel, it's always a smoker's hotel.
1: No, it's no smoking now. I was like, come on. Come on, I'm going to light this carpet on the wall and have a smoke. Stop it, you liar. Oh, when we arrived at the hotel, too, there was no human being to be found. It wasn't like you go to, you know, your Hilton and there's, you know, someone behind the desk with a smile on their face. We showed up there at 2 o'clock in the morning and the, you know, the cage was down.
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1: The window was closed.
3: Did anyone like, hear? Was there a bell to ring?
1: And then someone out of nowhere went,
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0: 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What are you watching on TV tonight? PMS Top 10 on TV. We did that earlier this morning, but I will update you guys too, because we have Dancing with the Stars coming back for the second night, remaining celebrities doing their first live performances, dancing to a number one song from the year that they were born. Last night was the men, tonight's the women. America's Got Talent's up tonight. MasterChef, 16th season finale, series premiere of The Great American Road Rally. That's on CW. First season finale of Nation's Dumbest. Anthony Michael Hall graduated last week. 29th season premiere of South Park. Episode 7, Ted Lasso, season 4, Apple TV. Fourth season finale of Reacher, that's on Amazon. And also on Amazon, the season premiere, the Reacher spinoff, Neely. I got my stuff lined up. It's Reacher and Neely tonight. Blackstone Cherry, this is for you.
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Pierce the Veil, 105.7 The X weather from the ABC 27 Weather Center. We got clouds today, and it's going to be warmer, partly cloudy tonight. So high 86 today, down to 67 tonight. Partly sunny with occasional showers tomorrow and a high of 86 degrees. Vince is in next. I am Jen Shade. 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

105.7 The X with Puddle of Mud. It's Vince. Hope you're having a good Wednesday afternoon. Halfway through the work week. Another beautiful day on tap here in Central PA. But that bastard humidity is going to return tomorrow. So enjoy the rest of today while having your windows open, because that AC probably goes back on tomorrow.

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105.7 The X with Shine Down, with LeBron James coming to the Philadelphia 76ers. One of Philadelphia's most recognizable voices is making a return. Matt Cord, the Sixers in-arena announcer, announced his unretirement today as he's going to come back for one final season, the LeBron James season. He announced his retirement at the end of last year, so he's kind of pulling a 2024 John Sterling, where he retired and then something really good happened with the team and then decided to come back. So we'll see what is in store for the Sixers this season.

105.7 The X with Godsmack. If you were unable to make it to the Ozzy final show, well, it is coming to theaters. Ozzy and Black Sabbath, Back to the Beginning, will make its debut in theaters nationwide on October 28th, filmed just 17 days before Ozzy's death.

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Tomorrow morning, everybody's favorite football analyst returns to the People's Morning Show. 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

105.7 The X with the Beastie Boys. It's Vince. Hope you're having a good Wednesday afternoon. We are halfway through the work week, making our way to the weekend. Absolutely beautiful day outside today, but tomorrow and Friday, the humidity will be back. So before

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2: It's Jen Shade. 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

105.7 The X with Guns N' Roses announced yesterday at Lancaster Country Club the U.S. Women's Open is coming back to Central PA, but it is a long time from now, 18 years from now in 2044. Lancaster Country Club will host the U.S. Women's Open, but they will host four events before that starting in 2028.

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105.7 The X with Five Finger Death Punch. It's Vince. That's going to do it for me today. Thanks for hanging out with me on your Wednesday afternoon. Hawaiian Chris James is up next. And as for me, I'll be right back here again tomorrow morning, bright and early, 6 a.m. on a Ross Tucker Thursday on your People's Morning Show. It's Papa Roach on The X. Cut.

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1057 The X, the Lion, Chris James. In case you didn't hear the news at 10 o'clock today, Metallica is not finished being out on the road for the M72 World Tour. They're going to grab Limp Bizkit, they're going to grab Avatar, and they're going to go back out on the road in November. It's unbelievable. They're going to go back out and play a bunch of more stadiums. I mean, they've been out for like over 2 years now and said, we're not ready to go home yet. They're going to kick it off May 8th in Vancouver. They're going to hit San Diego at Snapdragon Stadium. That's such a great name for a stadium. And I believe that is the place you could be and sit on stage with them. In addition to announcing the tour, we've announced that that

is the next free vacation and free concert to see Metallica in San Diego. Not only do you get to go to the show, but you get to sit on stage. How about that? It doesn't get any better than that. You get to see everything from the snake pit, as they say. We're going to send a winner and a guest out to San Diego. What you do is be listening for the next text keyword, and it comes up after this song here from Breaking Benjamin on the X.

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13: 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To some people, the sound of a baby babbling doesn't mean much. 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By 6 months, they're combining vowels and consonants. By 9 months, they're trying out different kinds of sounds. And by 12 months, their babbling is beginning to take on some meaning. 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Take the first step at autismspeaks.org.

105.7 The X with Evanescence and Metallica. Back there, in case you missed the word, they're going back out on the road with the M72 tour. And we are going to give you a chance to sit right in the center of the whole thing with them when they hit San Diego. What you do is be listening for the keywords. I just gave you the current text keyword a little bit ago. I can tell you at 3 o'clock, it changes. And I will have that keyword for you right after 3 o'clock. So make sure you're listening for that. Fly Away is what you will do to San Diego to catch Metallica. Man, that's awesome. It's coming up here on The X.

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1: And then there's this. There's a man suing Texas Pete. Philip White of Los Angeles is suing the makers of Texas Pete hot sauce because it's made in North Carolina, not Texas. So in L.A., Philip White is angry that the makers of Texas Pete hot sauce don't make it in Texas. It has nothing to do with Texas. They make it in North Carolina.
2: 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I don't know anything about the Dutch. 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

That'd be live at 105.7 The X. I believe I saw they're going to play the Bloomsburg Fair coming up in just about 10 days on the 26th, live at the Bloomsburg Fair. I remember it very well. When I was a kid, my parents took us up there. We went through the pig area, and we walked out of the barn that had the pigs in, and I threw up the food that they just took me. That was all the proof I needed that I was definitely not going to be a farmer someday. That is for darn sure. It is a Wednesday, and that's great news because Reacher's back tonight. Season finale is tonight. I'm anxious to see how they wrap this thing up. And by the way, if you've been watching, if the spinoff is tonight too, called Negley. Maria Sten is that badass PI, Frances Negley, and she's going to be making her spinoff of that show debut today as well. You know what else starts today? Sixth season premiere of Slow Horses, one of the best shows on TV, and 29th season premiere of South Park. Comedy Central tonight, 10 o'clock, and you know they're going to go after the president tonight. I'm anxious to see exactly how they do it, but that's South Park back, starting off the 29th season tonight. Let Down is the band. Do It for the Love is the song on The X.

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You'll hear it here on The X, and it's really good. Everything they do is really good. I'm anxious to see those guys if we can get them in Central PA for a show. Hawaiian Chris James here coming up. The next keyword to maybe get you in the snake pit with Metallica when they hit San Diego. That's right. That's the next free vacation and free concert. The Metallica going back out on the road once again. They're playing stadiums, football stadiums, and I have got an early favorite, they say, to play the Super Bowl halftime show. I am not happy. Details in two songs or so here on The X. You're probably not going to be happy either.

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105.7 The X, the Lion Guy. Chris James here. It's a Wednesday, so one more day till football. You got the Amazon game tomorrow night. Football, NFL action all over again. Get your fantasy teams ready. Suicide picks in. I've got the Dolphins to lose this week. I feel bad using the Dolphins this early in the season, but you got to go for some sure things so you know which teams are going to suck this year. Like maybe my Commanders. Football, Super Bowl halftime show already on the short list, they say. Justin Bieber and Harry Styles. Both would currently be unlikely to accept an offer, they say, which is weird. Why wouldn't you take that? Halftime show 14th on Valentine's Day. Oh, it would be perfect for Justin Bieber at SoFi out in L.A. Interesting. Speaking of which, Chicago Bears are going viral for their new food offerings. They are serving Chicago hot dog flavored popcorn. I got to admit, I would try that. I think that would be, some people are going, oh my God, you want popcorn that tastes like a hot dog? Why not? I think I'd be anxious to try that. Would be interesting, I think. Sleep theory. And then we've got that next keyword to maybe get your butt in the snake pit with Metallica in San Diego. I would keep streaming if I were you.

0: Free vacation and a free concert with Metallica where you sit in the center of the stage in San Diego. Text this national keyword to 95819. 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
5: Let's start on the Pennsylvania Turnpike at the Harrisburg West Interchange. Overturned tractor trailer. This is westbound right at the bottom of the on-ramp getting onto the turnpike. Now the traffic's getting by in the left lane and that on-ramp is partially blocked. Got a backlog of about 1 mile there on the turnpike westbound approaching Harrisburg West. Stay to the left if you're not exiting off. 83 North got some slow go south bridge north of 19th Street. Looking good on the outbound river routes. No problems on 81 or 581. Lower Paxton, Tatchmax, and Jonestown Road at Lock Willow Avenue. Also got one Harrisburg City at 2nd and Chestnut. Into Lancaster County, accident on 30 westbound right near the Oregon Pike. Got a slow go 222 south from the Oregon Pike down to 30. And a fender bender 283 westbound there at the off-ramp at Spooky Nook. John Wilspach, right now traffic.
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Nickelback along with John 5 at 105.7 The X. If the week ended today, I know it's only Mike Wednesday, but if the week ended today, that would spend the third week in a row at number two because Shinedown can get knocked off number one. So it'll be interesting to see what happens by Sunday if it gets a chance to do exactly that. Coming up, we'll take a check at traffic. We've got your 3 o'clock version of That's Effed Up. Wait till are you doing the dating apps? You may want to listen up because you may be having the wool pulled over your eyes. And we're going to talk porn too. Woohoo! 3 o'clock version of That's Effed Up. Only two songs away on the X.

0: Nirvana 105.7 The X will lead us to the 3 o'clock version of That's Effed Up. Boy, this is a weird one. There is a dad who claims his 9-year-old son used his company credit card to help promote his videos on YouTube, Minecraft and Roblox. Now, it's initially the dad helped his son create like a $20 advertising campaign after the videos just weren't getting any viewers. He goes, here, let me help you out. Let me get my credit card and we'll do this. So they did it. And evidently the kid later used the dad's card and the advertising tools to make some more videos on the Google account. And he, after 3 weeks, spent $118,000 in charges on the company credit card.
1: Holy cow!
0: He's not been told whether the company will require repayment or whether he will have a job.
1: You got that right.
0: Wow.
1: Yeah, come on. You got better control than that.
0: Hey, Dad, thanks for the card. That's unbelievable. Hey, Toronto, I know you love these stories, John. A Toronto lady gave $96,000 to a psychic after she was told that evil spirits were causing her health problems.
1: Yeah, people, look, psychics don't know any of this stuff out there. If they're psychic, they would have already won the lottery and wouldn't be psychic.
0: Amazingly, after $96,000 spent, her problems remain unchanged and nothing has happened yet. So I guess she's still waiting. Oh, man. Anthropic, the AI people, have found 20 dating apps using Claude AI chatbots, and they're posed as real matches. Evidently, the scam has now duped 25,000 people into paying for messages when all they're doing is paying to talk to AIs.
1: I'll tell you, some of these AIs right now, they sound so real, but yet we still have the National Weather Service and some of those systems that still sound so horrible.
0: I mean, it's crazy that these people were spending money on the dating app sites, thinking they were talking to some guy that was just, it was a computer. It was Claude the computer. Crazy. Finally, 58-year-old guy up in Michigan was allegedly preoccupied by a porn movie on his phone when he crashed and rolled his vehicle.
1: Oh, wow.
0: Sadly, he passed away in the crash, but evidently he passed away happy because they found him without wearing pants.
1: Oh, jeez. And the guy's rescuing him, picked up the phone and watch the rest of the movie.
0: Oh, my God. How bad is that when you're the one that, you know, you're the family or, you know, you have to go clean the body. By the way, he didn't have any pants on and he was watching porn. Oh, my God. Stop doing things like that while you're driving. Pull off the side of the road if you want to do that. Oh, man. It's your 3 o'clock version of That's Effed Up. We've got traffic coming up after 9-inch nails on the X.

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4: Let's start in Dauphin County, heading into Lebanon County. Accident 81 north, mile marker 83. That's going to put it between Grantville and Indian Town Gap, partially blocked there. 81 northbound backlogs beyond Grantville now. Expect some slow go. Turnpike westbound at Harrisburg West. Overturned tractor trailer blocking the right lane of westbound, mile marker 242. Expect some slow go, a 1 mile backlog with that. Heading into York County, have a motorcycle accident, 83 north at Leader Heights, mile marker 14. Seeing some slowing past that. Spring Garden Township, got one 6th Avenue at Yale Street, one in Springettsbury Township, Rockburn Street at Philadelphia Street. Lancaster County accident, West Earl Township, 7th Street at Conestoga View Drive, 30 East Slow Fruitville Pike to 222. John Wills, Bachrin, out traffic.
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It's already been number one for 2 weeks. Can it make it three? Possibly. 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In the snake pit in San Diego. Just to go to San Diego. Go to the zoo while you're out there. You got a couple of days out there. We got all that coming up in about two songs on The X.

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2: More than a lot of people's heads. You look down this hole and you go, yep, there's Plymouth Rock. Stupid. Is Meta using Instagram users' photos to build a universal facial recognition system for its smart glasses?
3: Wow. Interesting.
2: So that they can use it, it'll go, oh, there's Jim, because it has your picture in its memory. That's scary.
3: Everyone being seen out there nowadays.
2: Scary. Hey, Sherman Williams has named the 2027 Color of the Year. It's not even 2026 finished yet, but they've already mentioned what the Color of the Year is for next year at Sherman Williams, and it will be celery.
3: Celery? What is that, like a light green?
2: I guess. That's the other thing when you go buy paint. You want to, excuse me, have anything in a blue? Yeah, we got about 50 blues. Which one do you want? There's even like 50 whites. It's crazy. The word diarrhea.
3: I had an old Honda Pilot. It was Havasu blue. It's like, what the heck's Havasu?
2: Yeah, it's crazy how many color. I got another one. We'll just take a little tint out. We'll call it this. The word diarrhea comes from a Greek word that means flowing through. Well, I guess they got that one right.
3: You need too much tzatziki from
2: Greek. Oh, my God. By the way, speaking of celery, the word lettuce was derived from the Latin term lactuca. Lac means milk in Latin, and there's a reference to the white substance latex that oozes out of its cut stems. Now, I have never seen some white stuff ooze out of lettuce in my life. Have you?
3: No,
2: I'm going to have to make a salad tonight. I guess in the stalk. You cut that, and there's some. I have never in my life seen anything white oozing. If you got something white oozing out of your lettuce, you got a problem.
3: You got that right, man. That's a diarrhea lettuce.
2: Go to the doctor if you got some white oozing out of anywhere. The average American uses 141 rolls of toilet paper every year, making us number one for number twos globally. Huh. 140. I'm trying to think. Yeah, that, you know what? It's, at first, it sounds like a lot, but it's probably really not.
3: Yeah.
2: Depends how much, I guess, depends how much Taco Bell you eat. And finally, speaking of eating, I did not know this. A lot of people had no idea that chicken tenders are short for chicken tenderloins. Did you know that?
3: Never knew that either.
2: No, I had no idea.
3: What's different?
2: I don't know. The tenderloin is... I just thought they called them chicken tenders because they were tender. I had no idea they were from the chicken tenderloin. Learn something new every day.
3: Those are chicken, cut up, ground up, and put underneath some breading.
2: I know chicken fingers or something else because they don't have fingers. There, I know that too. They do have boobs, and I do like chicken breasts. It is 4 o'clock. Fun facts. Foo Fighters with Window, and then John's got traffic.

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4: Still dealing with the overturned tractor trailer on the turnpike westbound, mile marker 242, right at Harrisburg West, as the right lane blocked, about a half mile backlog there approaching Harrisburg West on the turnpike. And we're dealing with an accident just south of Dillsburg on 15 south near Range End Road. 30 westbound in York, seeing a slow go from Sherman Street all the way over past 83. Lancaster County have an accident just south of Akron Borough and West Earl Township, 7th Street. That's 272 at Conestoga View Drive. Coming east, Simfield Township, 72 at Quarry Road. 30 east, bumper to bumper, 283 over to 222. Harrisburg, seeing a slow go, 83 north, South Bridge, north of 19th Street. Still trying to clear that accident on 81 between Grantville and Indiantown Gap. 81 north is back up to Manada. You've got backlogs there on 743 and 39 for folks trying to jump off and use 22. 81 south got some slowing just south of Indiantown Gap. Chow Wheels back right now. Traffic.
5: This. It's Jen Shade. Fire 'em up, Central PA. Vintage Bike Night is rolling back into Susquehanna Valley Harley-Davidson this Thursday. 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

Five Finger Death Punch, the new album as a vinyl, comes out on Friday. 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While you're on there, you will also notice that the TSO pre-sale is tomorrow with The X. The keyword will be on there. 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

0: Guns N' Roses at 105.7 The X. Here we go. It's time for your 4 o'clock version of That's Effed Up. Here we go. Lady is online. Video gone viral. Warning parents about a pumpkin decoration called Jabberin' Jack that actually sings a raunchy song. The company says it was meant to be humorous, but they will cut it from future versions. Among other things, Jack sings, this is a pumpkin decoration, "Come closer, I have a kiss for you, and it tastes like pumpkin pie. We'll be wicked for one night, morbid and nefarious. And when the sun goes down, till morning it will just be us. How would you like to scream all night? I'll fill you full of fright. Guide you in the darkest deeds and spoil you with my roasted pumpkin seeds."
1: Oh my goodness.
0: It's just
1: now I can place my Billy Bass on the wall.
0: Yes, with your pumpkin and they can sing to each other. Wow. Yeah, it's not meant for kids, although they said it was supposed to be funny, and if you're drawing anything from that, it's because you have a dirty mind, not the pumpkin. Latest beauty trend among young men worldwide. I've never heard this. Trimming your eyelashes for a more masculine look.
1: Oh, that sounds disgusting. Doing anything to your eyelashes is disgusting. Oh.
0: How does that give you a more masculine look if you trim your eyelashes? I don't understand that at all.
1: What the heck?
0: I mean, you're not supposed to look like you've got caterpillars or, you know, spider things coming out of your eyes from your eyelashes, but I don't understand that.
1: But we're talking eyelashes, folks. That eyebrow.
0: Yeah, they're the trimming their... There's no way I would trim my eyelash. There's no way.
1: Yeah, meanwhile, there's ladies out there trying to get eyelash extensions on. Guys are trying to cut them off.
0: Yeah, you got to kiss someone with them things. Those things are popping you in the eye before you can get to her lips, and that's not fun. Amazon delivery driver in Missouri, this is crazy, was almost killed. Somebody was on the other side of the neighborhood, shot a crossbow, went through his truck's front windshield. Now, the cops say the guy who shot the arrow told him he was just testing his new crossbow, and oops, he overshot his target. Holy crap!
1: Man.
0: Right through the front window of the Amazon driver's vehicle.
1: Yay.
0: And this is the craziest part. The cops say it was just an accident, so no charges have been filed. I can't believe that.
1: I know that's there. Aren't you aiming?
0: I mean, aren't you being reckless with your crossbow?
1: Darn right.
0: Could you imagine if the guy was sitting over just a little bit, or if he had shot the crossbow over a little bit? Ooh. The guy'd be dead. Then you'd charge him. He's not going to get off that way.
1: That's right.
0: Finally, some guy down in Florida has been accused of drug trafficking after a drug-sniffing dog searched his car. The kind of humorous part about this story, the guy that got caught by the drug-sniffing dog, he doesn't have a nose. I don't know if, you know, he gets skin cancer or... maybe he did too much cocaine and his nose deteriorated, but the man that got caught by the drug-sniffing dog doesn't have a nose.
1: First, he's not doing fine, then, right?
0: The first thing I thought of was Michael Jackson, too.
1: Right.
0: It's your 4 o'clock version of That's Effed Up. From Ashes to New, the new song is called Die For You, and then John Scott Travis.

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4: Still with the accident off in Lebanon County line on 81 North near mile marker 81. 81 North's now back up beyond Manitou. 81 South backed up to Indiantown Gap. A lot of folks jumping off using 743, 39, and 934 to get around that one. 83 North, slow south bridge north of 19th Street. 283 North into the Eisenhower back beyond Linda Road, 441. Still the overturned truck on the turnpike westbound. 242 mile marker right at Harrisburg West. Still got some slowing past that, just a minor backlog. River routes are looking good. York County, disabled vehicle, Haines Road at Mount Rose Avenue. Accident Windsor Township, Delta Road, 74 at Burkholder Road. Lancaster County, 30 East, slow 283. Over to 222, accident West Lampeter Township, Willow Street Pike at Milan Avenue. John Wilsbach, right now traffic.
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Awesome. 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

0: 5 o'clock happy hour at 105.7 The X, Hawaiian Guy, Chris James here. It's you know how each day is like a goofy day. Like it was National Grandparents Day the other day. Today, in addition to it being, if you were listening on the 4 o'clock fun facts, you know this. In addition to it being National Guacamole Day, not a fan of the guacamole. It's National Play-Doh Day. Many people have eaten that rather than guacamole. It's National Sit with a Stranger Day. In honor of National Sit with a Stranger Day, I give you the 5 o'clock funnies.
1: It's National Sit with a Stranger Day. Afraid you won't know what to say? Try one of these totally harmless conversation starters.
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0: I may try that. I'm hitting the watering hole tonight. Maybe I'll try that. Sit with a stranger today at the bar. That'd be very interesting. I don't want to do any of those things, though. Architects, and then your keyword to maybe go to the Metallica concert in San Diego. And traffic, too, on the X.

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5: Still out with that accident, 81 North, mile marker 81, just north of Grantville. 81 North's back up just beyond Manita. 81 South, slow go south of Indiantown Gap down to Grantville. Expect some delays there, mostly on that northbound side. A lot of folks are jumping off using 39 and 743 to 22. Still that overturned truck on the turnpike, westbound, mile marker 242 at Harrisburg West. But they pulled the truck off the side of the roadway, all lanes open. Just a little rubbernecking through there, but no delays. 83 North, heavy slow. 2nd Street north of 19th Street. 83 South slow. Paxton Street down at the South Bridge. Heavy heading down Front Street at Forrester. 283 West slow airport connector over to the Turnpike. Looking good on the outbound river routes. York County of an accident. Heidelberg Township, York Road. 116 at Gitts Run Road. They cleared the one in Windsor Township, Lancaster County accident, Manheim Township, Oregon Road at Lilac Drive, one in Lancaster City on Lemon Street at Queen Street, 30 East slow 283 over to 222. John Wilsbach, right now traffic.
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Bill Murray, B-I-L-M-U-R-I, Bill Murray, with Always Let You Down. It's on the 5 o'clock happy hour at 1057 The X, Metallica as well. Today we kicked it off. We weren't allowed to say anything until after 10 a.m. because that's when Metallica was announcing that they're going to go back out on the road once again for the M72 tour. 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If you've not gotten today's keyword yet, there's a bunch of them. I've got the next one for you coming up very shortly here. 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You and, get this, 3 friends. There's a spa there. You want to go to a spa with your next door neighbor? 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It's right there too. 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

Godsmack 105.7 The X. It is the 5 o'clock Hoppy Hour. Hawaiian guy Chris James. It's Wednesday. We're looking ahead to the weekend and a big weekend for you on the X website, 1057.com. It's a winning weekend and a chance to go check out In This Moment as part of the Taste of Chaos tour next Saturday, the 26th, down at the Santander in Reading. Hollywood Undead also on that bill. It's a pretty good bill. What will you get? Well, when you register anytime this weekend, starting Friday at 4 all the way through Sunday night, you are going to get automatically, when you win tickets, you get the sound check ritual experience. What is that? In addition to getting into the sound check for In This Moment, which I will cue you in, usually that's at like 3 or 4 o'clock in the afternoon. Okay. So just plan ahead. You're going to get an 8x10 from the band and you're going to get the early entry so you can get to the merch tent before everybody else. Now, everybody that gets tickets also is qualified for the grand prize. And this is unbelievable. The Mother Maria experience. Maria Brink, obviously lead singer of the band. Signed vinyl of Witch, that's the new album. Backstage photo with the band, and you will escort Maria to the stage. Everybody else in the venue will go, who the hell's that? But you will know who you are, and you're going to have some fun doing it. That's anytime this weekend. Make sure you sign up at 1057.com. Bad Wolves now. They got a new lead singer. It's a lady as well. It's catching. It's Bad Wolves on the X.

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4: Still with that earlier accident, 81 northbound, mile marker 81, just north of Grantville, doing vehicle recovery from that earlier accident. You've got backlogs all the way back to Lingolstown, Paxtonia. Creep and crawl, making your way up past Grantville on 81 north. 22, the alternate, that's running heavy at 39. And at 743. 83 north, bumper to bumper, South Bridge, north of 19th Street. Accident, overturned truck on the turnpike at Harrisburg West, but that is off the road. No backlogs or delays. York County, Springsbury Township, accident memory lane at Industrial Highway. Lancaster County, still seeing that slow go 30 east 283 over to 222. Got one Mannheim Township on Roseville Road at Burlington Drive. John Wilspach, right now traffic.
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0: That'd be Evanescence wrapping up your 5 o'clock hoppy hour today at 1057 The X. It's brought to you by Westy's Beer Distributor in Camp Hill. If you're heading up to Penn State this weekend for the big game, Penn State is playing Buffalo. They are 40-point favorites for this weekend. You're going to be out of there by the end of the halftime, maybe the first quarter. But, yeah, make sure you get all your stuff that you need, including the party supplies from over there at Westy's. There were two games last week that finished them early in the college ranks. One of them, Florida A&M or Florida Atlantic was playing one of the Florida big teams down there. It was 77-7, and they just decided to, like, throw in the towel. We're done. The game's over. And I think it was the Indiana game where they didn't stop the clock because they were winning so much that they both teams agreed just to let the clock run just so it wouldn't get really bad. Because even the third and fourth string kids were scoring. Well, you can't tell them not to score, right? Offspring now on the X.
1: My friend!

the band that said they were never going to tour again, signed a contract that said they'd never tour again about 20 years ago. And they're back out this year. It's Motley Crue at 1057 The X. I get it. You want to go back out. I don't blame you. Metallica just announced today they're going back out. The M72 tour, which seems like that same tour has been about 3 years long now. And they're going to go back out. They're going to be starting things off in, what was it, Vancouver, British Columbia on May the 8th. And then on the 13th, they're heading to San Diego to Snapdragon Stadium, and we're going to give you a chance to sit in the snake pit. Well, you'll stand in the snake pit. It's the free vacation and a free concert. The keyword that you need to text in is coming up after the new one from Motionless in White right now on the X.

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1: It's Jen Shade. Fire 'em up, Central PA. 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

Shine Down at 105.7 The X. This would be Wednesday, tomorrow, Thursday, and another bike night with Jen Shade. Susquehanna Valley Harley-Davidson is the spot. You know if they're there, it's not even a bike night. It's a happening. There's like bands, there's food, there's drink. You don't have to be on a motorcycle. Just go have fun. The weather's going to be pretty good. Go have a lot of fun with us. There's not a lot of bike nights left, so we'll make sure that we see you tomorrow at Susquehanna Valley Harley-Davidson. While you're there, you'll have a chance to win tickets to catch this band, the 26th, 29th, down in Philadelphia at the Link. AC/DC. Yeah, we're going to have a chance to win AC/DC tickets at bike night tomorrow night. AC/DC now on the X.

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1: I was looking at my notes. So often I have a written schedule loosely what we're going to do. And I make notes and I doodle during the show. Yesterday, I went back late last evening to look over stuff. And my notes said, buttload, crap load, deload, look up Anne Hathaway, and mustaches.
2: That's like looking at the text club the day after we get done with the show. Like,
1: what am I doing with my life? 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
1: Can you write that up and put it into a paragraph and a mission statement?
2: Give me an example of what your process is, artistic process.
1: I think I'd be arrested for that. Buttload, crap load, and look up Anne Hathaway.
2: We learned yesterday that a buttload is a specific measurement.
1: It sure is.
2: What did I say, 126 gallons?
1: Yes, I think that's what it was. The things we remember now, I'll never forget that.
2: Right.
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Soundgarden, who were playing at halftime of the Seattle Seahawks football game, was it last? It was last Wednesday, wasn't it? It was a week ago. Well, Seattle was the first game. Yeah. With Pretty Reckless's Taylor Momsen singing lead on him. It's 105.7 The X. This being a Wednesday, it means, ooh, Dancing with the Stars tonight, night two. Ooh, I'll pass. come on, Reacher, the season finale is today. And the next Ted Lasso drops today. And actually, if you're a Reacher fan, the spinoff called Negley is dropping today as well on Amazon. Let me watch all the episodes at once. I hate waiting week to week. Slow Horses has got their next season starting today. If you've got Apple, that's a great show too. And South Park is back tonight at 10 on Comedy Central. 29th season of South Park, and I'm anxious to see exactly what they do politically because they have promised a few very funny surprises tonight starting at 10. I can't wait. A Perfect Circle, they're back. Starless, the song on the X.

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2: It's Jen Shade. Fire 'em up, Central PA. 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

Lincoln Park, 105.7 The X. Kind of a muggy night tonight. 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They're going to go on sale to everybody Friday, but you got a chance to buy them tomorrow early before everybody else. You'll also have a chance to win a pair with the People's Morning Show, too. Guns N' Roses as I get out the door. Catch you tomorrow. Aloha.

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2: It's Jen Shade. Fire 'em up, Central PA. Vintage Bike Night is rolling back into Susquehanna Valley Harley-Davidson this Thursday. We're celebrating the timeless, classic machines and the riders who keep the history alive. We're having a good time, too. 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